0: habitats.
1: Finally, tennis, and Arina Sabalenka says she feels like quitting the sport after a remarkable meltdown, losing to Diana Schneider in the French Open quarterfinals. That's the latest from Radio News Hub. I'm Jonathan Deutsch.
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1: Showers or longer spells of rain continuing overnight, remaining breezy on Thursday with sunny spells and showers and temperatures rising to between 15 and 18 Celsius during the day.
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0: 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Right, Five Sauce plays soon, and a Craig.
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1: A Labour MP says she's suing Elon Musk's XAI after its chatbot tool Grok was used to create fake images of her. Jessa Sarto was shown in a bikini by Grok, and the Lustoft MP said she filed a claim at the High Court on Wednesday. She aims to seek accountability for the design choices that allowed the tool to create such images. A consultation to pick the animals featuring on the new banknotes has been launched. The Bank of England says we can pick from animals native to the UK, ranging from sharks to butterflies. Victoria Cleland is the Bank of England spokesperson.
2: We're really keen to hear the public's views. We'll then review those, decide on the four animals that will be the key feature, and then we'll start designing them in alongside security features.
1: Tennis and women's world number one Aryna Sabalenka lost the last 10 games of her match with Dana Schneider to crash out of the French Open at the quarter-final stage. In a major meltdown, Sabalenka said she feels like quitting tennis. That's the latest from Radio News Hub. I'm Jonathan Deutsch.
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1: Showers or longer spells of rain continuing overnight, remaining breezy on Thursday with sunny spells and showers, and temperatures rising to between 15 and 18 Celsius during the day.
0: Now, Craig Patterson on HGV One.

swims the door. HGV1, you got Craig. Tony's back at 6 this morning, by the way. Getting you ready for a Thursday. Is this week going really quickly? Rocketing through. Let's play your Queen and David Bowie.

0: today. HGV1, you got Craig. Going to play Hoobastank soon and Post Malone.
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Pinch on the remix. I had some help. HGV one. You got Craig. Did I see last night, night before, apparently there could be the strongest El Nino that may disrupt the world's weather. We'll get the rain. You can guarantee that. We won't get any decent sunshine. I'll just chuck it down. Right, this is Alex Warren and Jelly Roll.

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0: big voices from today and the tracks that shape the genre. Look at them. 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I got a bad case of the whiskey blues. I'm Peter T. Join me on the highway Sunday from 7. I tried jam. 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
1: Labour MP Jessa Sarto says she's suing Elon Musk's XAI over the design of its Grok chatbot tool after it was used to create fake images of her in a bikini. The Lowestoft MP said she filed a claim at the High Court on Wednesday in a bid to seek accountability for the design choices that allowed Grok to create such images. A dolphin, a fox and a shark are among the animals that could appear on banknotes. The Bank of England wants people to give their views on a selection of wildlife that will appear on the next series of 5, 10, 20 and 50 pound notes. Here's Victoria Cleland from the Bank of England.
2: So we wanted to make sure that they were species native to the UK, things that people could recognise, things that would symbolise the UK, but also trying to get a good mix of different types of animals, different types of movement to show on the banknotes, and also different habitats.
1: Finally, tennis, and Aryna Sabalenka says she feels like quitting the sport after a remarkable meltdown, losing to Diana Schneider in the French Open quarterfinals. That's the latest from Radio News Hub. I'm Jonathan Deutsch.
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1: Showers or longer spells of rain continuing overnight, remaining breezy on Thursday with sunny spells and showers and temperatures rising to between 15 and 18 Celsius during the day.
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1: A Labour MP says she's suing Elon Musk's ex-AI after its chatbot tool Grok was used to create fake images of her. Jess Asato was shown in a bikini by Grok, and the Lustoft MP said she filed a claim at the High Court on Wednesday. She aims to seek accountability for the design choices that allowed the tool to create such images. A consultation to pick the animals featuring on the new banknotes has been launched. The Bank of England says we can pick from animals native to the UK, ranging from sharks to butterflies. Victoria Cleland is the Bank of England spokesperson.
2: We're really keen to hear the public's views. We'll then review those, decide on the four animals that will be the key feature, and then we'll start designing them in alongside security features.
1: Tennis and women's world number one Aryna Sabalenka lost the last 10 games of her match with Dana Schneider to crash out of the French Open at the quarter-final stage. In a major meltdown, Sabalenka said she feels like quitting tennis. That's the latest from Radio News Hub. I'm Jonathan Deutsch.
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1: Showers or longer spells of rain continuing overnight, remaining breezy on Thursday with sunny spells and showers, and temperatures rising to between 15 and 18 Celsius during the day.
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1: Labour MP Jessa Sarto says she's suing Elon Musk's XAI over the design of its Grok chatbot tool after it was used to create fake images of her in a bikini. The Lowestoft MP said she filed a claim at the High Court on Wednesday in a bid to seek accountability for the design choices that allowed Grok to create such images. A dolphin, a fox and a shark are among the animals that could appear on banknotes. The Bank of England wants people to give their views on a selection of wildlife that will appear on the next series of 5, 10, 20 and £50 notes. Here's Victoria Cleland from the Bank of England.
2: So we wanted to make sure that they were species native to the UK, things that people could recognise, things that would symbolise the UK, but also trying to get a good mix of different types of animals, different types of movement to show on the banknotes, and also different habitats.
1: Finally, tennis, and Aryna Sabalenka says she feels like quitting the sport after a remarkable meltdown, losing to Diana Schneider in the French Open quarterfinals. That's the latest from Radio News Hub. I'm Jonathan Deutsch.
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1: Showers or longer spells of rain continuing overnight, remaining breezy on Thursday with sunny spells and showers, and temperatures rising to between 15 and 18 Celsius during the day.
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Sugar Babes, Joy, Push the Button, HGV1, 10 o'clock this morning, top 10 at 10, 10 songs from 1 year. 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

0: Every Sunday night on HGV1, we roll out the country. Big voices from today and the tracks that shape the genre. Look at them. It's a mix that feels right, whether you're parked up or pushing through the night. I got a bad case of the whiskey blues. I'm Peter T. Join me on the highway Sunday from 7. I tried jam. 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
1: Nigel Farage has defended his response to the murder of Henry Novak, saying the public should respond with pure cold rage. It's after he drew criticism from Sir Keir Starmer, who branded the language as unforgivable. But the Reform UK leader says divisions will get worse without steps to change police culture. Hundreds of women with hard-to-treat ovarian cancer could benefit from a new life-extending drug on the NHS in England from today. The new targeted therapy will be offered to patients whose disease has stopped responding to standard chemotherapy. Professor Frankie Sawles is from NHS England.
2: So it's fantastic news for the women who are going to be eligible for the new drug. On the other hand, it is the first of, I hope, many new drugs, because this is only available for people with a very specific type of cancer.
1: One in three employers could start making redundancies by the start of next year. That's according to a survey by ACAS, who are calling on businesses to look at all possible avenues first. And the biggest dormant black hole ever recorded has been detected by scientists. From Radio News Hub, I'm Frankie Hess. Sign.
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1: Most areas will see some sun today, but showers are also likely, possibly heavy and even thundery at times. A windy day for most of us too, with a high of 18 degrees Celsius.
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1: Nigel Farage has defended his response to the murder of Henry Novak after saying the public should respond with pure cold rage. The Prime Minister had this to say in the Commons yesterday.
2: They make a simple plea of us as human beings to please not exploit that. That is their plea to us. His response has been to appeal for rage.
1: Conservative leader Kemi Badenoch also says the discourse should not be about politics, but the Reform UK leader says divisions will get worse without steps to change police culture. For the first time in 20 years, a new treatment for resistant ovarian cancer is being offered to patients in England. In trials, the treatment extended patients' lives by almost 4 months more than chemotherapy. MI5 are warning that Chinese spies are targeting UK government and military staff on job websites to get access to information. The agency says they use popular sites like LinkedIn and Indeed. And Molly May and Tommy Fury have had their second child. From Radio News Hub, I'm Frankie Hersine.
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1: Most areas will see some sun today, but showers are also likely, possibly heavy and even thundery at times. A windy day for most of us too, with a high of 18 degrees Celsius.
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0: Tony Dibbin here at HTV1 with you. Rhythmics and 21 Pilots coming soon. And stand by because Truck Fest number 3 of 2026 is about to begin. It's happening next weekend. It's the next one. It is the 13th and 14th of June. So not this coming weekend, the following weekend. Hundreds of trucks on display. Our very good friends Swamp Thing, the Monster Truck, Broke FMX, Monster Truck Rides and live music. Loads going on across the weekend. Plus the stars of BBC Gladiators. This time you've got Athena on Saturday and Apollo on Sunday. Newbury Showground is the location for this one. That's a great place to host a truck fest.
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0: Eurythmics and Sweet Dreams are made of this. We're HGV1. We're the station made for truckers, powered by Truckfest. Coming next today, Luke has got the travel news for you. That's very important for what we're all up to. And we've got some banging tunes. That's what the young kids would say, wouldn't they? They'd say bangers. Mumford & Sons, who play London's Hyde Park very soon. I Will Wait, coming next.
1: HGV1 Sports.
2: Cricket first, and England captain Ben Stokes says he's raring to go after recovering from a head injury. England host New Zealand at Lord's starting this morning in the first of a three-test series.
3: Obviously took a bit of a knock in the face, which was a bit of a setback, but thankfully came out pretty well from it. Could have been a lot worse. So really excited to get going. Been a long time coming. Yeah, chomping at the bit to get going.
2: Meanwhile, Stokes has defended Jofra Archer's decision to miss the match to play in the Indian Premier League. He said things could get messy if the situation is mishandled. Tennis, and Aryna Sabalenka says she feels like quitting the sport after a remarkable meltdown to lose to Diana Schneider in the French Open quarterfinals. The world number one was one set up and 4-1 up, but won just one of the next 12 games to crash out of the tournament. And Wales have been drawn against Lithuania and Thailand in Group C of the World Cup of Darts. Johnny Clayton will headline the Welsh team and is partnered by debutant Nick Kenny, with the tournament set to get underway in Germany next Thursday.
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you take my hand and come with me, because you look so fine that I really want to make you mine. I say you look so fine that I really want to make you mine. 4, 5, 6, come on and get your kicks. Now you don't need a

0: 83 southbound between junctions 8 and 9. A broken down vehicle here is also blocking a lane at Caterham. M1 southbound between junctions 15 and 14. Yet another broken down vehicle, this time blocking a lane near Milton Keynes. Was on the A43 southbound between the A5 and the A413. Congestion is building this morning near Toaster. The link road from the M61 junction 1 to the M60 junction 15 anti-clockwise. This is at Eccles. Delays are forming this morning of around about 15 minutes or so. Also on the A663 southbound between the M60 and the A6104. Congestion is also building in Oldham. The A57 westbound between the A628 and the A6018. Also busy this morning near Ashton Underline. Whilst in Scotland on the M8 eastbound between junctions 14 and 13. Congestion is building near Proven Road. Also on the M8 eastbound between junctions 3 and 2. Congestion is also building near Claylands. If you do spot any other problems this morning, let us know please. The WhatsApp travel line is always 0330 001 1007.
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0: Away, it's 7:42. It's Tony Dibben at HGV One. Good morning, trucker.
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2: Work has started on a major new logistics development at Hillwood Park in Luton. The site is expected to bring more warehousing and distribution capacity to the area, creating jobs and strengthening one of the UK's key freight and logistic corridors. Meanwhile, a Staffordshire logistics operator has promoted a former apprentice to head of transport. It's a great example of progression within the industry, showing how training and development can lead all the way to senior management roles. And a waste carrier has been fined after depositing tons of waste at an illegal site. The case serves as a reminder that operators have responsibility to ensure waste is handled correctly, with significant penalties for those who fail to comply with the rules. Elsewhere, traffic lights at the Rest and Be Thankful route in Scotland have been removed for the summer months. The move should help improve traffic flow on the A83 during the busy season, bringing some welcome relief for drivers using the route. That's the latest HGV One haulage news.
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6: 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Remember, slow down, move over.

AC/DC Back in Black. Here's a movie you've got to go and see. It's not getting great reviews, but don't listen to them reviews. They're not what they're talking about. I've been to see this film. It's very, very good. It's very funny. And it's made in the UK, largely. I mean, they shot other bits in Iceland and all over the show. But largely, all the studio stuff was here. The cast, a lot of the cast, the Brits. It's a very, very good film. It's called Master of the Universe, released by Amazon, MGM. Fantastic. It just hit cinemas this week. In fact, it hit cinemas yesterday because I went to a preview screening. So it's out now for this weekend. You can go along. It is tremendous. I thought it was very good. Idris Elba is exceptional in this film. It's just very funny. It's a superhero. It's not a parody. It's not a spoof, but it does ham it up. And it's very good. Go see it. Masters of the Universe. He-Man for a New Generation.

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1: Nigel Farage says division in Britain will get worse without a change in police culture, defending his comments that we should feel pure cold rage over the death of Henry Novak. The Prime Minister had this to say in the Commons yesterday.
2: Exploiting this tragedy to create grievance and division would be wrong in any circumstances, but to do it when the family are expressly saying, please don't, is unforgivable. Yeah. It shows exactly who he is.
1: A new treatment for ovarian cancer is being rolled out for the first time in 20 years. The drug will be for patients with specific types of ovarian cancer whose disease doesn't respond to chemotherapy. Pregnant women suffered huge delays of up to 190 hours when being induced at Glasgow's Queen Elizabeth University Hospital due to a lack of staff. The hospital say they are working on addressing these issues and investing millions into staffing. And Sir David Beckham will be immortalised on the Hollywood Walk of Fame. Victoria and even Tom Cruise will be giving a speech at the ceremony. From Radio News Hub, I'm Frankie Hessein.
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4: This global running day, figures from Garmin show nearly two-thirds of Brits now identify as runners while reporting improvements to physical and mental health. Here's former Team GB Olympic runner Ewan Thomas.
5: Runners are lacing up to boost their mood, and it's working. The data shows runners recording lower stress and higher sleep scores than non-runners. And more people want in on the action, as running is more popular now than ever. Smartwatches and apps are helping power the rise of running. So much so that 43% wouldn't run if they couldn't track it.
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1: Most areas will see some sun today, but showers are also likely, possibly heavy and even thundery at times. A windy day for most of us too, with a high of 18 degrees Celsius.
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6: For the latest from the My Travel Newsroom, I'm Luca Marshall. Starting on the M42 southbound at Junction 10, where we're seeing delays this morning of 10 to 15 minutes near Tamworth. Meanwhile, on the A14 eastbound between Junctions 55 and 56, a broken down vehicle is partially blocking a lane near Ipswich. M25 anti-clockwise in 22 and 21A. Debris reported on the carriageway here at St Albans. This is causing some minor delays around 5 minutes or so. Plus on the M6 northbound between 22 and 23, we have a lane closed at Newton the Willows. M1 northbound between 39 and 40, debris on the carriageway here as well. That's blocking a lane near Wakefield. Plus on the M6 northbound, junction 18, a broken down vehicle has closed lane at Sandbach. A595 southbound between the B5295 and the A5086 is near Whitehaven. Seeing delays of 15 to 20 minutes this morning, just sheer weight of traffic there. And in Scotland, the M8 westbound, the junction 19 onslip remains closed again today due to those continued roadworks. The M74 northbound, that's busy between junctions 4 and 5 at Wraith. If you do spot any other issues, let us know. The WhatsApp travel line 0330 001 1007.
0: Now, Tony Dibbin on HGV One.

Never be lonely. You won't be lonely. We are on the road with you wherever you go. And if you are feeling a little lonely, the HGV Networking Group has launched something called Driver Well. It's free, anonymous. It's a mental health platform built specifically for truck drivers, recognizing long hours, isolation, and the pressure that can come with doing the job. The idea is very simple. It's a place where drivers can get support, spot burnout early, and talk to people who understand the life now. If you want to take a look at this, it's driverwell.co.uk.

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1: Miles Smith and Shabuzi, Blink Twice. 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
6: With the latest from the My Travel newsroom, I'm Luca Marshall. Starting on the M42 southbound at Junction 10, where we're seeing delays this morning of 10 to 15 minutes near Tamworth. Meanwhile, on the A14 eastbound between Junctions 55 and 56, a broken down vehicle is partially blocking a lane near Ipswich. M25 anti-clockwise in 22 and 21A. Debris reported on the carriageway here at St Albans. It is causing some minor delays around 5 minutes or so. Plus on the M6 northbound between 22 and 23, we have a lane closed at Newton the Willows. M1 northbound between 39 and 40, debris on the carriageway here as well. That's blocking a lane near Wakefield. Plus on the M6 northbound, Junction 18, a broken down vehicle has closed lane at Sandbach. A595 southbound between the B5295 and the A5086 is near Whitehaven. Seeing delays of 15 to 20 minutes this morning, just sheer weight of traffic there. In Scotland, the M8 westbound, the Junction 19 onslip remains closed again today due to those continued roadworks. The M74 northbound, that's busy between Junctions 4 and 5 at Wraith. If you do spot any other issues, let us know. The WhatsApp travel line 0330 001 107.
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0: That was the original Formula One theme song, wasn't it? Fleetwood Mac and the Chain. Sounds great. It's 8:32. We're HGV1. We are the station made for truckers. Accept no substitutes. 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
2: Cricket first, and England captain Ben Stokes says he's raring to go after recovering from a head injury. England hosts New Zealand at Lord's starting this morning in the first of a 3-test series.
3: Obviously took a bit of a knock in the face, which was a bit of a setback, but thankfully came out pretty well from it. Could have been a lot worse. So really excited to get going. Been a long time coming. Yeah, chomping on the bit to get going.
2: Meanwhile, Stokes has defended Jofra Archer's decision to miss the match to play in the Indian Premier League. He said things could get messy if the situation is mishandled. Tennis, and Aryna Sabalenka says she feels like quitting the sport after a remarkable meltdown to lose to Diana Schneider in the French Open quarterfinals. The world number one was one set up and 4-1 up, but won just one of the next 12 games to crash out of the tournament. And Wales have been drawn against Lithuania and Thailand in Group C of the World Cup of Darts. Johnny Clayton will headline the Welsh team and is partnered by debutant Nick Kenny, with the tournament set to get underway in Germany next Thursday.
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0: The All-American Rejects. 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
2: With the latest from the My Travel Newsroom, I'm Luca Marshall. Starting on the M42 southbound at Junction 10, where we're seeing delays this morning of 10 to 15 minutes near Tamworth. Meanwhile, on the A14 eastbound between Junctions 55 and 56, a broken down vehicle is partially blocking a lane near Ipswich. M25 anti-clockwise in 22 and 21A. Debris reported on the carriageway here at St Albans. This is causing some minor delays, around 5 minutes or so. Plus on the M6 northbound between 22 and 23, we have a lane closed at Newton the Willows. M1 northbound between 39 and 40, debris on the carriageway here as well. That's blocking a lane near Wakefield. Plus on the M6 northbound, Junction 18, a broken down vehicle is closed lane at Sandbach. A595 southbound between the B5295 and the A5086 is near Whitehaven. Seeing delays of 15 to 20 minutes this morning, just sheer weight of traffic there. And in Scotland, the M8 westbound, the Junction 19 onslip remains closed again today due to those continued roadworks. The M74 northbound, that's busy between Junctions 4 and 5 at Wraith. If you do spot any other issues, let us know. The WhatsApp travel line 0330 001 1007.

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1: Work has started on a major new logistics development at Hillwood Park in Luton. The site is expected to bring more warehousing and distribution capacity to the area, creating jobs and strengthening one of the UK's key freight and logistic corridors. Meanwhile, a Staffordshire logistics operator has promoted a former apprentice to head of transport. It's a great example of progression within the industry, showing how training and development can lead all the way to senior management roles. And a waste carrier has been fined after depositing tons of waste at an illegal site. The case serves as a reminder that operators have responsibility to ensure waste is handled correctly, with significant penalties for those who fail to comply with the rules. Elsewhere, traffic lights at the Rest and Be Thankful route in Scotland have been removed for the summer months. The move should help improve traffic flow on the A83 during the busy season, bringing some welcome relief for drivers using the route. That's the latest HGV One Haulage News.
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And he's got the top 10 at 10, obviously at 10 o'clock today, and he's going to relive the 10 biggest songs of 2007. I'm trying to think now what was out in 2007. We should be reminded together when Mikey starts the top 10 at 10 at 10.

Ben Walker, Punchline. That sounds very funny to me. Ben, work on your material. Right, let's get on horse and Nobody Know Tomorrow. And here come the Dandy Warhols, a bohemian like you. Have a wonderful and safe Thursday out there on the roads. We're HGV1.

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1: Nigel Farage has defended his response to the murder of Henry Novak after the Prime Minister branded his comments that we should feel cold rage unforgivable. Speaking on his social media last night, the Reform UK leader says policing culture must change.
2: And it doesn't matter what the Home Secretary, Shabama Mahmood, says when she insists that the police treat everybody equally, from the very top of the police all the way down to the way officers are given race training, they are being told to treat people in this country differently.
1: Reviews found that some Jewish patients and staff in the NHS are suffering in silence, feeling the need to hide their religious identity. The government say they intend to make reforms like anti-racism training. MI5 are warning that Chinese spies are targeting government and military staff and job websites like LinkedIn to get access to information. The Five Eyes powers say they pressure candidates into giving away things the public don't know. And Molly May and Tommy Fury have had their second child. From Radio News Hub, I'm Frankie Hessein.
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1: Most areas will see some sun today, but showers are also likely, possibly heavy and even thundery at times. A windy day for most of us too, with a high of 18 degrees Celsius.
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Clarkson, since you've been gone, is HGV1, the station for truckers. Hello, morning. I'm Mikey Folder. I'm looking after things until 12 today. Only 12 because the trucker takeover is back on for midday today. And it's going to be a little bit different because it's the monster truck trucker takeover with Tony Dixon, who drives Swamp Thing, the monster truck. Looking forward to that on at midday today. Got top 10 at 10 from 2007 playing here soon. Right now, Guns N' Roses. This is going to sound great in the cab this morning. It's Paradise City on HGV1, the station for truckers.

Guns N' Roses and Paradise City on HGV One, the station for truckers. Morning, I'm Mikey, just after 9:15. Thank you to Trucker Damo, by the way. He's messaged in to let us know that the M1 is shut northbound between Junction 14 at Newport Pagnell and Junction 15 for Northampton. It's because of a vehicle fire. A lot of traffic coming off at Junction 13 and then getting onto the A5 and heading up towards Northampton that way, and then back along either up the A5 or the A508 and getting back onto the M1 at Northampton. So a bit busy around there at the moment. We'll have an update on that with Luca in just a short while. Ed Sheeran and Bad Habits plays next. 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

0: Of Campos Alone, Daltrunk, HGV1, the station for truckers. Yesterday on the Transport News Hour, we were talking about the latest road safety figures, and Logistics UK have weighed in on this today. They're making the point that the industry has actually made real progress. Better technology, fleet upgrades, proper training programs, and the Direct Vision standard in London has made a measurable difference to HGV incidents specifically. 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I'm going to play you Mark Smith and a massive sing-along with the Steve Miller Band next on HGV One. 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
4: With the latest from the My Travel Newsroom, I'm Luca Marshall. Starting on the M42 northbound between junctions 10 and 11, where a broken down vehicle is currently blocking a lane near Tamworth. Meanwhile, on the M27 eastbound between junctions 9 and 10, a broken down vehicle is also close to lane at Fareham. A34 southbound between the A33 junction and the M3 junction at Crawley, you've seen delays of 10 to 15 minutes this morning. Meanwhile, on the M1, a couple of problems, serious problems on the M1. First of all, at southbound between 11 and 10 at Luton. There's been a serious accident here. Multiple lanes have been closed.

0: Caversham. Serious accident here as well. Two lanes closed on the northbound carriageway. One lane closed on the southbound carriageway. Expect delays on the northbound carriageway of over 30 minutes. Southbound of over 20 minutes. A1 northbound, the exit to the minor junction of the A19, B1337. We have an accident near Morpeth. One lane closed there. M6 northbound, junction 18. A broken down vehicle is blocking lane at Sandbach. And on the A19 southbound, between the A172 and the A684, vehicle tyre changes closed lane at North Allerton. In Scotland, the M8 westbound, the junction 19 on slip remains closed again today due to those roadworks. And the M702, both directions seeing delays due to an oil spill on the carriageway. This is near East Howgate. If you do spot any other issues, let us know. The WhatsApp travel line 0330 001 1007.
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Fever Dream on HGV One. So looking forward to the next Truck Fest. It's in the south. It's at Newbury Showground near Reading. It's on the 13th and 14th of June. So not this weekend, but next weekend. Hundreds of trucks, monster truck action, live music. We've got the BBC Gladiators, Athena on Saturday. Apollo's joining us on Sunday. The gates open at 9 o'clock both days. If you're anywhere near the south that weekend, it is definitely worth a trip. And if you want to book your truck in, you could do that right now just by going to truckfest.co.uk. And we're going to be hosting the day in the main arena as well. Looking forward to seeing as many people as possible. We had a blast in Walsingham. This is going to be great as well. Looking forward to it. Right, do something from Mark and Ball real soon. Here comes the Fratellis. This is Chelsea Dagger on HGV One, station for truckers.

0: and Belong Together on HGB One. David Beckham is getting his Hollywood Walk of Fame star next Thursday. That's June the 12th. Victoria's speaking on the day as well. Tom Cruise is also getting one too. Timed perfectly though, as the World Cup kicks off in America next week, and the organisers made the point that Beckham probably did more than anyone to make football matter over there. Really good timing, actually. Of course, the England team kick off, what, on the 17th, I think, of June it is. Looking forward to it. This campaign is going to be amazing. I'm not really sure if we're going to make it all the way or not. I'm a little bit sceptical, but my money, I think, if I was to put it anywhere, I'd probably go with Portugal. I'm going to go on Talk real soon. And Maroon 5 on next on HGV One.
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1: Nigel Farage says division in Britain will get worse without change after defending his comments that we should feel pure cold rage over the death of Henry Novak. Speaking on his social media, he says people are fed up.
2: If we don't end two-tier policing, we will turn millions of ordinary, law-abiding citizens against the police and against the authorities in this country. I want us to stop and dampen down anger and strife on our streets.
1: Mr. Keir Starmer has denied the existence of two-tier policing. The Prime Minister is meeting with mayors across England today to tackle those who block new homes and infrastructure from being built. The meeting will focus on maximising the opportunities of the new powers available to directly elected mayors. And it's now thought that the altar stone from Stonehenge could have travelled from northeast Scotland on a glacier before reaching Salisbury Plain. Researchers think that only took it some of the way, though, before it was carried to the site by humans. From Radio News Hub, I'm Frankie Hessein.
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1: A wet and rainy day for many of us, heavy and even thundery at times too. We'll see some sunny intervals, but feeling cool and windy with a high of 18 degrees Celsius.
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4: Here it comes then. It's today's top 10 at 10. We're going to roll out some big songs then to get you through this morning. We're going to roll out the top 10 from this day, the 4th of June, 2007. Looks like it's going to be a good one as well today. Let's have a quick look through. Do you know what? I think most of the songs you know, there might be one or two that you might have forgotten about. Let's get started right here. Song number 10, it's Avril Lavigne and Girlfriend on HGV One's top 10 at 10.

Booty Love and Shine on HGB One's Top 10 at 10. We're rolling out the top 10 songs from this day in 2007, June the 4th, and Booty Love were at number 9. It was the year that fuel was hitting a record high. Diesel was pushing towards £1 a litre. Operators were furious and margins were being squeezed from every direction. It feels like we're in the same boat right now. Obviously, they add another couple of quid on top of that. The driver's CPC was coming, European directive being implemented, training providers scrambled to get ready, and a lot of drivers still didn't know what it was about to hit them. Eddie Stobart was expanding fast, new contracts, new depots, new trucks, the green and red was everywhere, and the A14 between Huntingdon and Cambridge was still one of the most complained about roads in the country, which, well, hasn't really changed, has it, at all. Let's crack on with our top 10 at 10. Song number 8 comes from Stobart. 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

0: Number 7 on our top 10 at 10, Akon and Don't Matter. We're rolling up the top 10 songs from the 4th of June 2007 on HGV1. A couple of things going on this year. Harry Potter and the Deathly Hallows published in the July. Midnight Keys outside every bookshop in the country. The iPhone launched as well in the June of 2007, which changed absolutely everything, and no one knew what it was going to be yet. The financial crisis was brewing. Northern Rock collapsed in the September. First bank run in the UK since 1866, and there were people queuing around the block trying to get their money for that as well. And the HGV driver shortage was being flagged seriously by industry bodies. Aging workforce, not enough young drivers coming through. Same conversation 18 years later. I've got more big songs on the way as we continue our top 10 at 10. We'll do song number 6 from the 4th of June 2007 next on HGV One.
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1: 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Number 6.

That's Room 5. It makes me wonder on HGV 1, the station for truckers. We're doing our top 10 at 10 from the 4th of June 2007, the year that road pricing was still being debated. The petition against it had got 1.8 million signatures the year before. Government quietly dropped it out of the way. Smart motorways were starting to be rolled out this year. Variable speed limits, all lanes running starting to appear. Not everyone was happy about it either. Gordon Brown became the Prime Minister in June of 2007. Blair was gone after 10 years. Smoking ban came into force in England in the July. Last cigarette in a pub. End of an era there. And Transformers was on at the cinema and every kid in the country wanted to see it as well. Let's get back on with our top 10 at 10. They didn't have many songs here in the UK, but at number 4 on our chart, it was Hello Goodbye. This is Here In Your Arms on HGV1.

0: and from 2007. Hi to Kelly from Leeds. She says the smoking ban came in this year. Well, it was absolutely massive. She remembers the last night before it came in. Every single pub in Leeds was absolutely rammed. I bet it was. And hi to Scott from Bristol. He said he got his first sat nav in this year. It says it sent him down a lane in Somerset that nearly took the roof off. Still doesn't really trust it, though. I wouldn't either. Right, two more songs to play on our top 10 of 10. We'll get those on after a check on the roads with Luca.
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2: With the latest from the My Travel newsroom, I'm Luca Marshall. Starting on the M42 northbound between junctions 10 and 11, where a broken down vehicle is currently blocking a lane near Tamworth. Meanwhile, on the M27 eastbound between junctions 9 and 10, the broken down vehicle is also close to lane at Fareham. A34 southbound between the A33 junction and the M3 junction at Crawley, you've seen delays of 10 to 15 minutes this morning. Meanwhile, on the M1, a couple of problems, serious problems on the M1. First of all, at southbound between 11 and 10 at Luton. Now, there's been a serious accident here. Multiple lanes have been closed. Delays right now at around about

0: 15 and 14 at Havisham. Serious accident here as well. Two lanes closed on the northbound carriageway. One lane closed on the southbound carriageway. Expect delays on the northbound carriageway of over 30 minutes. Southbound of over 20 minutes. A1 northbound, the exit to the minor junction of the A19 and the B1337. We have an accident near Morpeth. One lane closed there. M6 northbound, junction 18. The broken down vehicle is blocking lane at Sandbach. And on the A19 southbound, between the A172 and the A684, vehicle tyre changes closed lane at North Allerton. In Scotland, the M8 westbound, the junction 19 onslip remains closed again today due to those roadworks. And the M702, both directions seeing delays due to an oil spill on the carriageway. This is near East Howgate. If you do spot any other issues, let us know. The WhatsApp travel line 0330 001 1007.
1: 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Number 2.

Butcher, Buena and Real Girl. Of course, one of the original Sugar Bays. And apparently they are back together and doing stuff again. It's the original lot, though, not the like the fourth version of something like that. Top 10 at 10 then. I've got one more song to play on today's Top 10. We'll get that on in just a moment. Let's count down what we heard, though. So at 10, Avril Lavigne and Girlfriend. At 9, Booty Love and Shine. At 8, Snow Patrol, Signal Fire. At 7, Akon, Don't Matter. At 6, Timbaland and Justin Timberlake and Give It To Me. At 5, Maroon 5, Makes Me Wonder. At 4, Hello Goodbye and Here In Your Arms. At 3, Beyonce and Shakira, Beautiful Liar. And you just heard it at number 2, Mutua Brenner and Real Girl. So who was at number 1 on the 4th of June 2007? We all wanted an amazing summer. We're expecting sunshine and in the end, it just rained for the whole of the summer. And I still blame this song. It's Rihanna and Umbrella at number 1.

0: Rihanna and Umbrella on HGV One's Top 10 at 10. It's number one then on this day, the 4th of June 2007. Tomorrow, we're going to fast forward to 2011. Looking forward to that as well. Right, stay there. We're back to the big songs with REM and Scouting for Girls next.
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1: Scouting for Girls, Elvis Ain't Dead. It is HGV One, the station for truckers. Our trucker takeover is back on from midday today. Slightly different today because Tony Dixon, the driver of Swamp Thing, the monster truck, is going to be taking over the trucker takeover. So we're doing the monster truck trucker takeover from midday today, and I am so looking forward to it. It's going to be great. Right, Super Tramp on the way. This is Cameron Whitcomb and Medusa next on HGV One, the station for truckers.

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1: Two men have been charged following the disorder in Southampton on Tuesday in response to the sentencing of 18-year-old Henry Novak's murderer. Alexis Boone is the Chief Constable of Hampshire Police.
2: We will continue to step up resources commensurate to the threat that we face, but fundamentally we will protect communities despite the horrible threats, vile abuse and aggression displayed towards officers.
1: The Prime Minister's accused Nigel Farage of stoking the unrest, but the Reform UK leader says policing culture must change. NHS staff are to be told not to wear political badges at work or take part in political marches while wearing uniform. It's after a review into anti-Semitism in the health service, which found that some Jewish patients and staff were being ostracised. The Prime Minister is to take on those blocking new homes and infrastructure being built, telling mayors to use their powers to get Britain building. And David Beckham will be immortalised on the Hollywood Walk of Fame. He's being recognised for his influence on sport, entertainment and culture. From Radio News Hub, I'm Frankie Hersine.
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4: This global running day, figures from Garmin show nearly two-thirds of Brits now identify as runners while reporting improvements to physical and mental health. Here's former Team GB Olympic runner Ewan Thomas.
5: Runners are lacing up to boost their mood, and it's working. The data shows runners recording lower stress and higher sleep scores than non-runners. And more people want in on the action, as running is more popular now than ever. Smartwatches and apps are helping power the rise of running. So much so that 43% wouldn't run if they couldn't track it.
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1: A wet and rainy day for many of us, heavy and even thundery at times too. We'll see some sunny intervals, but feeling cool and windy with a high of 18 degrees Celsius.
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Miles Smith and Behind on HGV One, the station for truckers. Going to play that for Craig, who's just come off the M8, heading into Edinburgh right now. Hello to you. Hi to Liam on the A19 northbound, heading towards Sunderland as well. And a big shout to Tyler, just crossing the Humber Bridge, heading south this morning too. If you want to get involved anytime, by the way, our WhatsApp's always on. 07785 104224 is the WhatsApp number. You can just press the WhatsApp button inside the HGV One app, obviously when it is safe and legal to do so. Let's get you back to the music. Ray on the way. This is U2 and Desire next on HGV One.

0: Slice of Cheese, I Predict a Riot on HTV One. 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The electric infrastructure is genuinely moving pretty fast now across the UK. Right, going to get you straight back to the music with Alex Warren and Talking Heads next on HTV One.
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0: Shane Brown and Fiddle in the Band on HGB One. Going to play that for Gemma, who's just tipped in Coventry, heading back east on the A46 right now. And hi to Wayne on the A1, just southbound, heading past Newark right now too. Press the HGB One WhatsApp button inside the app. You can get through that way when it is safe and legal to do so. Got some big songs coming up. The Zooton soon. Callum Bowie's going to play here. Let's check the latest on the roads with Luca.
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2: With the latest from the My Travel newsroom, I'm Luca Marshall. Starting on the M6 southbound between junctions 6 and 5, where there's been an accident near Castle Bromwich. One lane's currently closed there. Also on the M6 northbound between 14 and 15, vehicle tyre changes blocking a lane at Stafford. M25 clockwise, to junctions 9 and 10, a broken down vehicle blocking lane at Byfleet. Whilst on the A23 northbound between the B215 and the B210. This is near Crawley. That earlier accident still causing delays here. 15 plus minutes. M27 eastbound between junctions 9 and 10, a broken down vehicle has closed the lane at Fareham. M1 southbound between 11 and 10, that accident still causing problems near Luton. Also on the M1, both north and southbound carriageways still affected between 15 and 14 at Havisham by that earlier accident this morning. One lane still remains closed in both directions. Delays in both directions, especially on the northbound carriageway, you're still looking at around 30 to 40 minutes there. The link road from the M5 at junction 11A northbound to the A417, a broken down vehicle partially blocking lane at Gloucester. Broken down vehicle also on the M5 itself, junction 12 southbound, that's blocking lane at Gloucester as well. M5 northbound, junction 24, another broken down vehicle, this time closing a lane at Bridgewater. A1 northbound, the exit is a minor junction between the A19 and the B1337, and there's been an accident near Morpeth, one lane closed there, delays around 15 minutes. A19 southbound between the A172 and the A684, vehicle tyre changes closed lane at North Allerton. Whilst on the M1 southbound, junction 46, a serious accident near Leeds. It's currently blocking two lanes. We're looking at delays upwards of 25 minutes or so. In Scotland, the M8 westbound, junction 19 on slip, remains closed again today due to those roadworks. And the M702, both directions, delays due to an oil spill on the carriageway at East Howgate, still causing problems there. If you do spot any other issues, let us know. The WhatsApp travel line, 0330 001 1007.
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0: Right, let's get you straight back to it then. A big mention to Paul Morton and Sam Grant heading north today at King's Heavy Haulage. Let's get this on for you. It's the Zootons and

0: HTV One, the station for truckers. Really excited because the UK's biggest truck show continues to move around the UK right now. We had an amazing, successful event in Lincoln this year. We've just been up to Walsingham. That was just incredible. We're next moving to Newbury for the showground in Newbury. Next weekend, Saturday the 13th and Sunday the 14th for Truckfest South. It's going to be great. Hundreds of trucks on display. Monster truck action from Swamp Thing, Broke of MX. We'll have Monster Truck Rise. We've got the BBC Gladiators there as well. And if you are going and you want to book your place in right now, you can do that at truckfest.co.uk. Truck gates will open up on the Friday. And of course, the main gates for the public opening up at 9 a.m. on Saturday and Sunday morning. And we're going to be hosting the main arena right across the weekend. Myself and Simon Williams from Weekend's going to be hosting in the main arena. It's going to be an amazing show. Truckfest South next weekend at the Newbury Showground. Hopefully we'll see you there. Got Post Malone, Swali on the way, and Blondie is playing next on HGV One.
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Post Malone and Swali and Sunflower on HGV One, the station for truckers. I'm excited. The Trucker Takeover is back on next on HGV One. Today, slightly different. Tony Dixon is looking after things. He drives Swamp Thing, the monster truck. So today, the Trucker Takeover becomes the Monster Truck Trucker Takeover. I'm so excited for it. It's on after our news at 12. Andy here from One, and of course, Paul Marsh back with you from Four. I'll leave you with ELO and Don't Bring Me Down. I'm back with you tomorrow morning from 9. Tony Dixon then, next on the Trucker Takeover on HGV One.

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1: Two men have been charged following disorder in Southampton on Tuesday. It took place in response to the sentencing of 18-year-old Henry Novak's murder. Alexis Boone is the chief constable of Hampshire Police. He says there is no two-tier policing.
2: I don't recognise two-tier policing. I don't see it. My officers are out there day in, day out, serving all our communities fairly and impartially, very much in accordance with our founding principles, without fear or favour.
1: The Prime Minister's accused Nigel Farage of stoking up the unrest, but the Reform UK leader has defended his comments. Next, for the first time in 20 years, a new treatment for resistant ovarian cancer is being offered to patients. In trials, the treatment extended patients' lives by almost 4 months more than chemotherapy. And drawings created by John Lennon for what some believe was the world's first rock music video have gone on display in a museum. 10 of them have gone on display at Liverpool Beatles Museum. That's the latest from Radio News Hub. I'm Tanita Sims.
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1: Widespread showers, sometimes heavy and even thundery at times, particularly on the south coast and far north. Drier across some eastern areas with highs of 19 degrees Celsius.
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Hi, welcome to HGV1's Trucker Takeover. This one's going to be a little bit different because I'm Tony Dixon and I drive the Swamp Thing Monster Truck. So this one's going to be the Monster Truck Takeover, playing you some of my favourite Monster Trucking songs. And of course, we got to start off with one of the greatest, Europe, The Final Countdown.

0: Wow, that is an awesome song. A lot of people wonder how you get into monster trucking. So I first saw monster trucks when I was about 8 years old. Way back then, the only place you could see them was on TV. There wasn't YouTube. We only had three channels, and they normally used to have them on Christmas Day. I'd rather watch the TV programs about the monster trucks than open my presents. But more about that later. Let's get to some adverts, and we'll be right back with you.
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Hi, I'm Tony Dixon, and we're back with the HGV One's Trucker Takeover. So this one is another Monster Trucking classic. This is the Automatic and Monster.

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1: Work has started on a major new logistics development at Hillwood Park in Luton. The site is expected to bring more warehousing and distribution capacity to the area, creating jobs and strengthening one of the UK's key freight and logistic corridors. Meanwhile, a Staffordshire logistics operator has promoted a former apprentice to head of transport. It's a great example of progression within the industry, showing how training and development can lead all the way to senior management roles. And a waste carrier has been fined after depositing tons of waste at an illegal site. The case serves as a reminder that operators have responsibility to ensure waste is handled correctly, with significant penalties for those who fail to comply with the rules. Elsewhere, traffic lights at the Rest and Be Thankful route in Scotland have been removed for the summer months. The move should help improve traffic flow on the A83 during the busy season, bringing some welcome relief for drivers using the route. That's the latest HGV One Haulage News.
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2: With the latest from the My Travel newsroom, I'm Luca Marshall. Starting on the M6 southbound between junctions 6 and 5, where there's been an accident near Castle Bromwich. One lane's currently closed there. Also on the M6 northbound between 14 and 15, vehicle tyre changes blocking a lane at Stafford. M25 clockwise between junctions 9 and 10, a broken down vehicle blocking a lane at Byfleet. Plus on the A23 northbound between the B2115 and the B2110. This is near Crawley. That earlier accident still causing delays here 15 plus minutes. M27 eastbound between junctions 9 and 10 are broken down.

0: by that earlier accident this morning. One lane still remains closed in both directions. Delays in both directions, especially on the northbound carriageway. You're still looking at around 30 to 40 minutes there. The Lick Road from the M5 at junction 11A northbound to the A417, a broken down vehicle partially blocking lane at Gloucester. Broken down vehicle also on the M5 itself, junction 12 southbound. That's blocking lane at Gloucester as well. M5 northbound, junction 24, another broken down vehicle, this time closing a lane at Bridgewater. A1 northbound, the exit is a minor junction between the A19 and the B1337. There's been an accident near Morpeth. One lane closed there, delays around 15 minutes. A19 southbound between the A172 and the A684, vehicle tyre changes closed lane at North Allerton. Whilst on the M1 southbound, junction 46, a serious accident near Leeds. It's currently blocking two lanes. We're looking at delays upwards of 25 minutes or so. In Scotland, the M8 westbound, junction 19 onslet, remains closed again today due to those roadworks. And the M702, both directions, delays due to an oil spill on the carriageway at East Howgate, still causing problems there. If you do spot any other issues, let us know. The WhatsApp travel line 0330 001 1007.
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Sir, I'm Tony Dixon, driver of the Swamp Thing Monster Truck. I've taught a lot of celebrities to drive monster trucks. Some are absolutely brilliant and some are terrible. Probably the best person I've ever taught to drive a monster truck was the late, great Ken Block. He was an absolute blast to do a train to drive a monster truck. He was asking all the right questions before we'd even got into the truck. But a lot of people think, who is the worst person? And I can easily say the worst person I've ever taught was Idris Elba. I had him for 3 days and I wasn't even sure he could go down to the end of the track and turn around and come back. It was an eye-opener. But let's play some more tunes here on HGV1. New truck, big.

0: on it. So you listened to me, Tony Dixon, on HGV1, driver of the Swamp Thing Monster Truck. If you want to find out more about my monster truck, we've got an amazing YouTube channel where we take you behind the scenes of everything we do, from being at shows to being in the workshop fixing it. One of the last videos we recently put up was how a monster truck's suspension works. So make sure you check us out on our YouTube channel, which is Swamp Thing 4x4. We'll have some more music next.
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0: Welcome back. Let's play some more tunes on this Monster Truck Truckers Takeover.

Hi, I'm Tony Dixon. This is one of the songs I used to come out to when I was doing the Truck Fest shows. And this is Reel to Reel, I Like to Move It, Move It. I like to

Hi, I'm Tony Dixon. Here at Team Swamp Thing, it's a family affair. My daughter, Georgina, who's 22, this is her second full year of driving her Swamp Thing. At the show, she brings her boyfriend. He helps out tremendously throughout the day. And of course, we've got Claire, my wife. She's in the shop selling all the merchandise to all our great friends. But we also have our own playlist, and this is one of our songs from our playlist, available wherever you get your tunes from. This is the Swamp Thing Snap.

So we finally reached the end of this monster truck takeover here on HGV1. I hope you like the tunes I picked. I hope to see you at a Truck Fest show very, very soon. She's wearing

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1: Sir Keir Starmer has accused Elon Musk of trying to whip up division in the UK. It's over 18-year-old Henry Novak's murder. He says Britain needs to assert who we are as reasonable, tolerant people.
2: I've tried to do a nationalist case as being grounded in what they must be going through. Yes, we need to answer those questions. I think it's right that there may need to be changes. We shouldn't shy away from that, not for one moment. But how we conduct ourselves as politicians is really important. And I call on all politicians.
1: Meanwhile, two men have been charged following disorder in Southampton on Tuesday. That took place in response to the sentencing of 18-year-old Henry Novak's murder. Next, hundreds of women with hard-to-treat ovarian cancer could benefit from a new life-extending drug on the NHS from today. That's the first new addition to NHS treatments in over 20 years. And ministers are calling for input on boosting the rollout of community batteries. It would allow multiple homes to access stored electricity. That's the latest from Radio News Hub. I'm Tanita Sims.
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1: Widespread showers, sometimes heavy and even thundery at times, particularly on the south coast and far north. Drier across some eastern areas with highs of 19 degrees Celsius.
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Lawson and Juliet Razor Light before that, and in the morning, good afternoon, I'm Andy Henley, 9 minutes after one on the dot. There will be another trucker takeover next Thursday from midday, and it could be your turn next week. All you need to do is contact us via the socials or via WhatsApp if you want to give it a go, and you could be on the radio playing a few of your favourite songs and giving a shout out to your mates as well next week when trucker takeover returns. I'm Andy Henley, through till 4 o'clock this afternoon. Here's a

0: Who's Here Too Sweet? Billy Joel before that is still rock and roll to me. Can't believe the next Trackfest event is just over a week away. This one's really crept up on us, hasn't it? It's happening at the Newbury Showground just off of Junction 13 of the M4 motorway, just near the Chiefley services. Hundreds of trucks on display. So much action will be down there over the course of the weekend, and you can pick your tickets up cheaper if you book in advance. All you need to do is just go to trackfest.co.uk. Right, we've got Jay Giles Band the way very soon. Classic 80s Centrefold and Storm Queen. Look right through.
1: Do you
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0: right down to the very end. Jay Giles Band, Centrefold, HGV One Radio across UK. Bon Jovi on the way before two. Also music from the Fratellis, and we head back to the 80s with the Police. Every little thing she does is magic. Luke has got the latest on the roads. He's getting quite busy on this Thursday afternoon, 4th of June. Luke is on the way straight after the latest haulage news at 1:20.
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2: Work has started on a major new logistics development at Hillwood Park in Luton. The site is expected to bring more warehousing and distribution capacity to the area, creating jobs and strengthening one of the UK's key freight and logistic corridors. Meanwhile, a Staffordshire logistics operator has promoted a former apprentice to head of transport. It's a great example of progression within the industry, showing how training and development can lead all the way to senior management roles. And a waste carrier has been fined after depositing tons of waste at an illegal site. The case serves as a reminder that operators have responsibility to ensure waste is handled correctly, with significant penalties for those who fail to comply with the rules. Elsewhere, traffic lights at the Rest and Be Thankful route in Scotland have been removed for the summer months. The move should help improve traffic flow on the A83 during the busy season, bringing some welcome relief for drivers using the route. That's the latest HGV One Haulage News.
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3: With the latest from the My Travel Newsroom, I'm Luca Marshall. Starting on the M42 northbound at Junction 10, where a broken down vehicle is currently blocking a lane near Tamworth. Meanwhile, on the A21 southbound between the A225 and the A26, and we have debris reported on the carriageway here, it's partially blocking a lane at Tunbridge. A34 southbound between the A272 and the A33, broken down vehicles blocking a lane at Crawley. That is causing delays of 15 to 20 minutes. Broken down vehicle also on the M25, clockwise to 9 and 10. That's closed the lane at Byfleet. M1 southbound between 17 and 16, a broken down vehicle here as well. One lane currently blocked at Watford. That's on the M25, clockwise to 16 and 17. There's been an accident at Chalfont St Peter. At least one lane closed, possibly two there. Delays still at around about 15 to 20 minutes. A417 southbound between the A436 and the A419. An accident near Birdlip has also closed the lane. Delays there in excess of 20 minutes as well. A38 eastbound at the junction with the A379. There's been an accident near Exeter. One lane currently closed. Again, delays of 20 plus minutes. M5 northbound, junction 30. An accident's blocking lane at Exminster. Minimal delays, it would seem, there though. M1 northbound between 40 and 41. A broken down vehicle blocking lane at Dewsbury. And on the M62 westbound, junction 19. An accident near Rochdale. That's still causing some delays, around about 10 to 15 minutes or so. Finally, in Scotland, the M8 westbound, the junction 19 onslip remains closed today due to those continued roadworks. If you do spot any other issues, let us know. The WhatsApp travel line 0330 001 1007.
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0: 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From 4 this afternoon, it's Paul Marsh catching up today with James Hoyles and his viral dog Trevor. And they're asking, if your pet could talk, what would you ask it? There you go, you've got a couple of hours to think about that one. What would you say to your pet if you knew it was going to come back with an answer? Two things I learned the other day about dogs, and that is, it's probably best to speak doggy language and learn that language than it is for dogs to understand what we're trying to talk about, because let's face it, we talk rubbish most of the time. And the other thing I heard the other day, which I thought was rather interesting, dogs don't lie. Yeah, they haven't got it in their DNA to lie. Yes, they might deceive and they might steal meat from time to time, but dogs don't lie. So they like you, they love you. If they don't like you, they'll make it known. Interesting. Anyway, catch James Hoyle and Paul Marsh from 4 this afternoon. If your pet could talk, what would you ask it? You've got a couple of hours to think that one through. Got the police on the way very soon, and also Sam Ryder before 2 o'clock.
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sing, she does his magic. 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I think the Idiot Award goes to me this week because earlier on this week I was learning how to pilot a drone with a remote control, and I was there thinking, well, why is it whenever I turn the joystick right, it goes left, and if I'm turning the joystick up, it's going down? Somebody said, you need to get behind.

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1: Sir Keir Starmer will meet the family of murdered student Henry Novak, whose treatment by police has triggered a political row. The private meeting will take place in Downing Street this afternoon. The Prime Minister has urged politicians to heed Novak's family's calls, not to use the case to cause disturbances.
2: Do you think there are questions like how do allegations of racism, accusations of racism, inform police decisions in cases like this? We do need to ask those questions.
1: It comes as he's accused Elon Musk of trying to whip up division in the UK over the murder. Next, NHS staff are to be told not to wear political badges at work or take part in political marches while wearing uniform. It's after review into anti-Semitism in the health service, which found that some Jewish patients and staff are being ostracised. And for the first time in 20 years, a new treatment for resistant ovarian cancer is being offered to patients. In trials, the treatment extended patients' lives by almost 4 months more than chemotherapy. That's the latest from Radio News Hub. I'm Tanita Sims.
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1: Widespread showers, sometimes heavy and even thundery at times, particularly on the south coast and far north. Drier across some eastern areas with highs of 19 degrees Celsius.
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hope you're having a safe journey wherever you are in Great Britain. That's Razor Light, Before I Fall to Pieces, Killers Before That, and Somebody Told Me. Good afternoon, I'm Andy Henley, nearly 9 minutes after two. This is Alex Warren and Ordinary. Got classic Michael Jackson coming next. They say the

0: 20 minutes after 2, Magic Rudin before that, classic Michael Jackson and Beat It. If you missed our Transport News Hour yesterday, actually now gets squirted up the internet and available as a podcast Thursday mornings from 7 o'clock. So from wherever you get your podcasts, or you can listen to it via the HGV1 radio app. Right, it's a very busy Thursday afternoon on the roads across the UK. Lucas got the latest update in the next 10 minutes.
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0: It's Rainbow, Since You've Been Gone. That's the sort of song you get to hear on Foot Down Friday, which, by the way, is back tomorrow, straight after the 10 at 10. As you head back to the yard or head back home for the weekend, we just play all of the best songs, the songs you really want to listen to loud, sing along to. Foot Down Friday is back again tomorrow here at HGV1 Radio. David Bowie on the way before three, also music from The Script, and Yes as well, owner of A Lonely Heart. But right now, at 2:31 nearly, let's find out what is happening on the roads across the UK. Very busy on this Thursday afternoon. Here's Luca.
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2: With the latest from the My Travel Newsroom, I'm Luca Marshall. Starting on the M42 northbound at Junction 10, where a broken down vehicle is currently blocking a lane near Tamworth. Meanwhile, on the A21 southbound between the A225 and the A26. And we have Deborah reported on the carriageway here. It's partially blocking a lane at Tunbridge. A34 southbound between the A272 and the A33, broken down vehicle blocking a lane at Crawley. It is causing delays of 15 to 20 minutes. Broken down vehicle also on the M25, clockwise to 9 and 10. That's close to lane at Byfleet. M1 southbound between 17 and 16, a broken down vehicle here as well. One lane currently blocked at Watford. That's on the M25, clockwise to 16 and 17. There's been an accident at Chalfont St Peter. At least one lane closed, possibly two there. Delays still at around about 15 to 20 minutes. A417 southbound to the A436 and the A419. An accident near Birdlip is also closed to lane. Delays there in excess of 20 minutes as well. A38 eastbound at the junction with the A379. There's been an accident near Exeter. One lane currently closed. Again, delays of 20 plus minutes. M5 northbound, junction 30. An accident's blocking lane at Exminster. Minimal delays, it would seem, there though. M1 northbound between 40 and 41. A broken down vehicle blocking lane at Dewsbury. And on the M62 westbound, junction 19. An accident near Rochdale. That's still causing some delays around about 10 to 15 minutes or so. Finally, in Scotland, the M8 westbound, the junction 19 onslip remains closed today due to those continued roadworks. If you do spot any other issues, let us know. The WhatsApp travel line 0330 001 1007.
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Shaboozy and a bar song, HGV One Radio, David Bowie before that, and Let's Dance. If you breathe in, hopefully it's not fumes you're smelling, but if you do breathe in, you can probably smell the next Truckfest event, which is happening in just over a week's time. Can't believe we're just talking about it now, and it's only a week away. It's happening next Saturday and Sunday, the 13th and 14th of June. It's the one which is being held in West Berkshire at the Newbury

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single song you get to hear on Foot Down Friday tomorrow. Yes, an owner of a lonely heart. Break even before from the script. Good afternoon. I'm Andy Henley, here every Monday through Friday, 1 through to 4 in the afternoon, with nothing but great tunes. Latest news update coming up in the next 10 minutes.

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1: Sir Keir Starmer is meeting the family of murdered student Henry Novak, whose treatment by police has triggered a political row. The private meeting is taking place in Downing Street this afternoon. Meanwhile, the Prime Minister is urging politicians to listen to Novak's family's calls, not to use the case to cause disturbances. It comes as he's accused Elon Musk of trying to whip up division in the UK over the murder.
2: It's how we conduct ourselves now that matters, and always remembering what Henry's family are saying, which is, please don't use this to whip up division. It's incredible. They want others never to have to go through this.
1: Next, hundreds of women with hard-to-treat ovarian cancer could benefit from a new life-extending drug on the NHS from today. It's the first new addition to NHS treatment in over 20 years. And drawings created by John Lennon for what some believe was the world's first rock music video have gone on display in a museum. You can see them at Liverpool's Beatles Museum. That's the latest from Radio News Hub. I'm Tinley Tissons.
3: 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This Global Running Day, figures from Garmin show nearly two-thirds of Brits now identify as runners while reporting improvements to physical and mental health. Here's former Team GB Olympic runner Ewan Thomas.
4: Runners are lacing up to boost their mood, and it's working. The data shows runners recording lower stress and higher sleep scores than non-runners, and more people want in on the action, as running is more popular now than ever. Smartwatches and apps are helping power the rise of running, so much so that 43% wouldn't run if they couldn't track it.
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1: There'll be clear spells this evening, breezy especially in the north and chilly in rural spots. Showers gradually becoming more focused across western areas, lows of 8 degrees Celsius.
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here today for us. 10 out of 10 for the music this afternoon. Daryl Hall, John Oates, Man Eater, Eagle Eye Cherry before that, and Save Tonight. Good afternoon. I'm Andy Hanley. 10 past 3, Thursday, 4th of June. This is HGV1 Radio. Hopefully you're having a safe journey wherever you are on the UK roads this afternoon. Luca will give us an update as to what's happening on the roads in the next 20 minutes. Jelly Roll right now.

0: Rudimental, Feel the Love. HGV One Radio. Have you heard our trucker takeover today between 12 and 1? You think, yeah, I'd like to give that a go. Get your own songs on the radio, shout out to your mates, maybe wind the boss up a little bit. Then it could be you next week. All you need to do is just contact us via the socials or hit the WhatsApp button, drop us a message on the socials, and we'll get back in contact with you. 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Right, latest on the road with Luca coming up at 3:30. But before that, Calvin Harris asking the question, how deep is your
1: 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HGV One, in the community, Mental Truckers.
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0: Simple Minds, 1985 originally, Don't You Forget About Me. Calvin Harris before that, How Deep Is Your Love. This is HGV One Radio across the UK. Heartacres is back on TV tonight. It's one of those programmes which has been recorded, and I was kind of half watching it when everybody else was watching it, and I was kind of looking up from time to time thinking, I recognise, there's a character on there called Liz, and I was there thinking, I recognise that person. Who's that person? And I was racking my brains, and it was about the third episode in, suddenly realised it was the actress who played Betty in Some Mothers Do Other, Michelle Dutruce. She's about 77 now, looks different, but kind of the same, if you know what I mean. Anyway, Heartacres back tonight, Channel 5 at 9, if you want to see what Michelle Dutruce looks like these days, Betty from Some Others Do Have Them. And I'm not going to do my Frank Spencer impression, but Luca might, maybe after the travel news. It's now 3:32, this is HGV One Radio.
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2: With the latest from the My Travel newsroom, I'm Luca Marshall. Starting on the M42 northbound junction 5A, where we're seeing delays of 10 to 15 minutes near Solihull. Meanwhile, on the M25 clockwise, scene 5 and 6 has been an accident at Biggin Hill. Two lanes closed here, delays in excess of 35 minutes right now. A249 northbound to the B2005 and the A2500. Emergency bridge repairs are taking place. It's blocking a lane near Sittingbourne. Also on the M27 eastbound, junction 8, a broken down vehicle has closed the lane at West End. Another broken down vehicle, this time the A34 southbound between the A272 and the A33 at Crawley. Whilst on the M1 northbound between 14 and 15, some emergency resurfacing works taking place. That's blocking a lane near Havisham. A52 westbound, the exit for the A651. We're seeing delays near Nottingham. Whilst on the A417, both north and southbound carriageways are affected. It's between the A436 and the A419 junctions at Burnlip. There's been an accident here. At least one lane closed in both directions. Delays in both directions of around 20 minutes. M1 southbound between 39 and 40, a broken down vehicle is blocking a lane at Wakefield. At M65 eastbound between 11 and 12, an accident's closed the lane at Burnley. Minimal delays, though, it would seem. Whilst on the M6 northbound between 18 and 19, a broken down vehicle is also blocking a lane at Northwood. In Scotland, the M8 westbound, junction 19 Onslip, that remains closed today due to those continued roadworks. And the A737 is currently quite busy in both directions at Elderslie. If you do spot any other issues, let us know. The WhatsApp travel line 0330 001 1007.
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1: Miles Smith and Nice to Meet You, Bon Jovi before that, and It's My Life is HGV One Radio. We're just over a week away from the next Trackfest event. Can't believe it's crept up on us, hasn't it? It's happening in Newbury at the Newbury Showground, just off of Junction 13 of the M4.

0: right, for the public to get in. And the weather looks like it's going to be really, really nice, actually, next weekend. Temperatures in the 20s and sunshine both days. So no excuse not to go to Truck Fest. See all that monster truck action, all that live music, some great food as well. You could be there. HGV One Radio will be supporting the event as well. All right, we've got Paul Marsh on the way from 4, and still to come between Paul Music from Coldplay and also Mr. Mister.
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before that. I'm Andy Henley, back again tomorrow from 1, all part of Foot Down Friday, as we head home for the weekend. All the best songs all day long here at HGV One Radio. Coming up after 4, it's Paul Marsh doing his best Dr. Doolittle impression today. He'll tell you exactly why he's

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1: Sir Keir Starmer has accused Elon Musk of trying to whip up division in the UK. It's over Henry Novak's murder. He said Britain needs to assert who we are as reasonable, tolerant people.
2: Yes, we need to answer those questions. Yes, I think it's right that there may need to be changes. We shouldn't shy away from that, not for one moment. But how we conduct ourselves now as politicians is really important. And I call on all politicians.
1: Meanwhile, two men have been charged following disorder in Southampton on Tuesday. It took place in response to the sentencing of 18-year-old Henry Novak's murder. A baby, whom a teacher said had accidentally drowned in a bath in Blackpool, was found not to be wet and to have dry hair, a court has heard. Jamie Varley, who's 37, told police he left his adopted 13-month-old son, Preston Davey, in the bath for 2 or 3 minutes before returning to find him submerged. And Andoni Iraola has arrived on Merseyside to finalise the details on his appointment as Liverpool's new head coach. From Radio News Hub, I'm Johnny Holmes.
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1: Focused showers across northern and western areas overnight tonight. Otherwise, there will be clear spells. It will be breezy, especially in the north, and chilly in rural spots. Lows of 9 degrees.
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Matt Hansen with Holding You, and before that was the New Radicals. It's Paul Marsh here on HGV1, the station for truckers. Thank you very much for tuning in on Drive Time. I'll be with you all the way through till 7 o'clock this evening. Big thank you to Andy Henley for the previous few hours. Yes, Andy, I will be doing a Dr. Doolittle impression. I'll get to that very, very shortly. Of course, big thank you to you for tuning in on your, what day is it? It's Thursday, isn't it? Thursday afternoon. Thank you very much for tuning in. Coming up very shortly, I am going to be talking to James Hoyles and his viral dog, Trevor the Iggy. And we are asking, if your pet could talk, what would you ask it? Yeah, that's where we're getting the Dr. Doolittle thing. We got a nice early shout-out, which is always nice to get into, very early doors. And not only is it a shout-out, but it is a newbie HGV1 listener, Paul the Nine Elms Trucker. Thank you very much for tuning in, my friend. It's good to have you with us. Hope you stick around for a while. And not only that, tell a friend, tell a friend, tell a friend, tell a friend is what we always say.

0: Jelly Roll with the brilliant Dead End Road. Paul Marsh here on HGV1. Big one for Adrian in Stoke-on-Trent. Flying solo today, Adrian, if you are cruising up the A50 or you are heading up the M6. Keep it nice and smooth, mate. Tell me, how many times a day do you have the exact same conversation at different delivery points? Yeah, I remember those days. Yeah, just tip it up over there, mate. Yeah, okay, no worries. Right, get in touch in all the usual ways at HGV Radio on the socials. And, of course, the WhatsApp number is 07785104224. Or, of course, you can click the WhatsApp button on the HGV One app. Coming up very shortly, I am going to be talking to James Hoyles and his viral dog, Trevor the Iggy, to ask if your pet could talk, what would you ask it? That is all coming up for you very shortly after your latest travel update.
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2: With the latest from the My Travel newsroom, I'm Luca Marshall. Starting on the M42 northbound junction 5A, where we're seeing delays of 10 to 15 minutes near Solihull. Meanwhile, on the M25 clockwise, seeing 5 and 6 has been an accident at Biggin Hill. Two lanes closed here. Delays in excess of 35 minutes right now. A249 northbound to the B2005 and the A2500. Emergency bridge repairs are taking place. It's blocking a lane near Sittingbourne. Whilst on the M27 eastbound junction 8, a broken down vehicle has closed the lane at West End. Another broken down vehicle this time on the A34 southbound between the A272 and the A33 at Crawley. Whilst on the M1 northbound between 14 and 15, some emergency resurfacing works taking place. That's blocking a lane near Havisham. A52 westbound, the exit for the A6514, we're seeing delays near Nottingham. Whilst on the A417, both north and southbound carriageways are affected. It's between the A436 and the A419 junctions at Burnlip. There's been an accident here. At least one lane closed in both directions. Delays in both directions of around 20 minutes. M1 southbound between 39 and 40, a broken down vehicle is blocking a lane at Wakefield. At M65 eastbound between 11 and 12, an accident's closed the lane at Burnley. Minimal delays, though, it would seem. Whilst on the M6 northbound between 18 and 19, a broken down vehicle is also blocking lane at Northwich. In Scotland, the M8 westbound junction 19 Onslip, that remains closed today due to those continued roadworks, and the A737 is currently quite busy in both directions at Elderslie. If you do spot any other issues, let us know. The WhatsApp travel line 0330 001 1007.
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0: It's Paul Marsh, and I'm delighted to say that I've been joined by James Hoyles and Trevor the Iggy. He's kind of asleep next to him, but he's dreaming of us. He's thinking of us. James, yes, how are you?
1: I'm good, thanks, Paul. How are you?
0: Really good. I don't think either of us are good as Trevor, are we?
1: No, absolutely not. And this is, I've got to say, this is quite good for Trevor. You can't see, but I'm actually in front of a window, and usually he gets distracted by the birds and the seagulls that are out there, and he's usually barking at them. So the fact that he's not interested in any of that just shows how good he's been today.
0: Media trained already, that's what we like to see. We all love our pets, we love our dogs, and I think it's that burning question, isn't it? A lot of people just think, if I could talk to my pet, if I could talk to my dog, what would they say? What would I say to them? Because I think we all talk to our pets all the time. People think we're crazy. Maybe we are. I don't know. But yeah. we all ask those burning questions, don't we?
1: Yeah. What would... Okay, Paul, let's start off. That's off the question. What would be the question that you would ask your dog? If you could speak to them right now, what would be the burning question that you would ask?
0: Well, do you know what? I know this is probably boring and this is probably the most asked question, but I would just ask if they're happy.
1: Yeah. And do you know what? That's actually so interesting that you say that, because actually, me and Trevor teamed up with a pet insurance recently called Petjevity, and we polled 2,000 pet owners, basically just asking them that, well, what are the burning questions that you would want to ask your pet? And your question there, are you happy, was the most common answer.
0: Yeah.
1: I think most people just want to know, is their dog, their cat, their rabbit, their pets, are they genuinely happy being with them? Other questions that were quite high up were, do you like me? And another big question was, do you judge me? And when I do, which is just interesting, to be honest. But yeah, I agree with you, Paul. I think the whole thing is born out of, you know, this curiosity of just really wanting to understand our pets better. I think, you know, it comes from a place of just wanting to feel closer to our pets and build a stronger bond with them. You know, I think most people, I think you could agree with me on this, I think most people probably treat their pets like they're a child, like they're
0: very
1: children,
0: much
1: part of your family.
0: Yeah.
1: And obviously, you know, you want to try and give them the best quality of life as possible. You know, I have absolutely spent more than half of my time with Trevor wondering a multitude of things. A big burning question for me is, does he actually really enjoy the outdoors? He is an Italian Greyhound, for people who don't know. He doesn't have a lot of fur. We do put him in outfits just to kind of keep the warmth and insulate him in the winter. But he still doesn't necessarily seem enthused as to go outside. He runs away from his harness when I try to put him on, which I know is a very common thing for people.
0: Yep.
1: But when he is outside, you know, he seems to love it. Like, I know you were telling me how you took your dog this morning at 5:30 around on the beach. You know, my dog, when he's on the beach, he loves it. He runs off, he loves to play fetch, and he seems to have an absolute ball. And when we're out, it's great. But that inkling, that first instance, I always wonder, do you want to go outside? Would you prefer just to sit on the bed? And we don't know, do we?
0: No, I was just talking on to like following on from what we did this morning. I guess my other question would be, why is it you like seawater and you like muddy wood water, but when I try and sprinkle you in the back garden and clean you off, you absolutely hate it?
1: Yeah. Like, what's the point of that? Or why is it that we are outside and you'll drink from a muddy puddle, yet I'll put water down that's fresh from the filter jug, yet you won't drink from it, and I have to coax you. And when you do drink from it, I have to stand still, like freeze, just worrying that you may stop if I move. Do you know what I mean? It's these things.
0: Yeah.
1: And I think dogs... and cats, even all pets, I just think they're such complex animals. They're like us. They have thoughts. They have feelings. And if we could really tap into that, if we could really just have 10 minutes with them, I really do wonder what it is that they would say. And that is literally what, you know, what me and Trevor on social media, that is literally what we do. We have these back and forth debates, and it seems that we have these conversations. And I think a lot of people really do, you know, love that and tap into that. They find it funny, they find it entertaining, but I think they find it relatable. I think people see their own relationship with their own animal or their own pet in me and Trevor. I think most people speak to their dogs and cats. Actually, interestingly, on the poll, I was quite surprised. 43% of people admitted that they have conversations with their dogs and cats like they're humans, but I actually thought the statistic of that would be a lot higher. I thought the majority of people would speak to their dogs and cats like they were humans, but apparently it's less than half, which I think some people are fibbing on that.
0: We'll be back with more from James Hoyles right after this from Duran Duran.

0: the brilliant Duran Duran. It's Paul Marsh here on HGV1. Thank you very much for tuning in on your Thursday afternoon. If you've only just joined me, I have been talking to James Hoyles and, well, kind of his viral dog, Trevor the Iggy, but he is asleep next to him. We've been talking about the fact that if your pet could talk, what would you ask it?
1: I don't, like, have a conversation with him. I'll ask him if he's okay, does he need to go outside, and, you know, all the commands that dogs understand. I ask him all of those things. But my mother-in-law, who stays with us on a regular basis, literally talks to our dog like he's replying to her. Literally, right, yeah. Okay, we're going to do the washing up now, and then after that we're going to go and do some shopping, and then we'll maybe go out the park. And he's just sitting there looking at her, and you think, Does he get that? Is he just waiting for those key command words? And when you talk about, like, what they understand and if they could talk back to us, I guess a lot of those questions are things like, the things that really worry us, and I guess it's like when they're hurt, when they're in pain, when you can see them limping and something's not quite right, and you have to try and be a detective to figure out what it is that's wrong with them. And obviously, if they could just tell you that, oh, I've got a thorn in my paw or whatever it is, I ran too much earlier and now I've pulled a muscle.
2: Yeah, and interestingly, I think it was my partner that was telling me, he read somewhere that actually for a dog to express that they're in pain, on the pain scale, it has to be like a 10 out of 10. If it's a 9 out of 10 or less, they actually won't show you any signals that they're in pain. So when your dog is in pain, when they do whine or they are, you know, showing that they've hurt their paw and they're expressing that to you, it must be really, really painful for them, really painful. So you're right. I always wonder about those bits in the middle. Like when I pick my dog up sometimes, I think, gosh, is this comfortable for you the way that I'm carrying you? Like, is this painful for you? Like I pick my dog, kind of, how to describe it? Like I kind of put my arm under him and I pick him up and then I kind of sit him in my arm. But when I pick him up, I always wonder, does that like hurt you? And I don't know. I guess you'll never know really. But yeah, it is interesting, isn't it? I think, yeah.
1: Is your life interesting enough? Because I think this is the thing. And I think places being dog friendly is better than ever. And I think it's now acceptable for more restaurants and coffee houses and various other places for you to take your dogs. We used to go out on a Saturday morning into town to do our little bits and pieces. And we could never, ever take our dog. And then they turned the whole area into dog friendly, other than one or two shops. The whole place is dog friendly. So we take him on a Saturday morning with us now. And he goes and has a puppuccino and he comes around and all of these bits and pieces. And I wonder about these things. I wonder about, like, do you get bored when we have to go to work, when you're left on your own for a few hours? Are you bored? Because I know dogs sleep a lot. Do you just enjoy? Yeah. Do you enjoy the time on your own? Do you enjoy sleeping?
2: Yeah. And this is actually a conversation that me and my partner have a lot. So a dog naturally sleeps 18 hours a day and they should have 18 hours a day, which is interesting. So they do naturally do just sleep a lot. I would think in the heat as well, they would sleep longer too.
1: Yeah.
2: But we actually have this conversation a lot. So me and my partner are actually divisive on this in terms of, I think when it comes to going outside and taking him for walks and pubs and things, I think Trevor really enjoys it. I think he craves to be outside. I think leaving him inside, like a human, I get cabin fever if I'm in the house for, you know, a multitude of days. And I think if the dog was the same, you know, they would feel, you know, trapped and they would want to kind of get out and get some fresh air in the body and explore and be curious. They are just naturally curious animals. But Trevor specifically is they're an anxious breed, Italian greyhound. So he can be quite reactive to some certain situations, things like scooters, things like skateboards.
1: Yes.
2: And sometimes he can get quite overstimulated. There's a lot going on. And my partner thinks it brings him a lot of stress. And he actually thinks Trevor prefers to be inside. And he tells us that from the fact that when we get the harness out, he runs around and doesn't want to go outside at all. And it brings him quite a lot of anxiety. And that makes me think, I'm thinking, oh gosh, am I doing my dog a disservice taking him out? But then I think, am I doing a disservice leaving him in for a multitude of days? And I don't really know if there is a right or a wrong answer. I think it is just a nice balance. But like I said, I would love nothing more than just to ask him and him to reply, like, what do you prefer to do? Do you prefer to stay inside? Do you prefer to go outside? So yeah, I agree.
1: Unless we get one of those collars that he wears in Up, where the dog can talk.
2: Yes.
1: I think we're just going to have to keep wondering, aren't we?
2: Well, interesting you say this. So in the interview that I had before, the presenter was just mentioning how apparently there is an app that's being developed in, did he say it was China? I can't remember what he said, but essentially they're developing an app where they can translate dogs' barks. Now, I don't know if that's true or not. I've seen anything of that, but imagine if that was true. I feel like it has to be a bit fake, though, because I feel like you could just say anything, couldn't you? Really?
1: Yes, yeah. I think if food and walks are the most top answers a dog would give you, I think you're probably somewhere around about there, aren't you?
2: Yeah.
1: I do wonder right now, is Trevor saying, "Dad, can you please be quiet? I'm trying to sleep."
2: I absolutely think he is. I think Trevor, normally, I think in this moment, I'm quite surprised he hasn't said anything. But if he was to say something to me, it would probably be along the lines of, "James, you're doing an awful job in this interview. Let me take over and I'll do it." But the fact that he's not makes me think he's got this. I'm gonna catch my beauty sleep.
1: If people want to find out a little bit more about this survey and everything else, where can they do that?
2: Yeah, so you could find the survey online. If you want to look more into pet charity, they're an amazing, amazing company. They're a pet insurance. I think for most people, when it comes to, you know, having a dog, having a cat, pet insurance is just part of planning to have your, you know, want your dog to have a long, healthy and happy life. So please check Pet Charity out. They're an amazing, amazing company. They've also got a podcast as well that's just come out, where they basically tackle different topics about different things, all to do with pets. The one this week is about neurodivergency within pets, which is quite interesting. If you would like to find out more about me and Trevor, we are on all social media platforms, just under the handle Trevor the Iggy. You can find us on YouTube, TikTok, Facebook, Snapchat, and Instagram.
1: Well, James, it's been brilliant talking to you. Enjoy the rest of your day, and I would love to catch up again soon.
2: Yes, amazing, Paul. Thank you so much for having us. Bye now.

0: Kaiser Chiefs with the theme tune to My Marriage, Every Day I Love You Less and Less. It's Paul Marsh here on HGV1. Did you hear the trucker takeover today? That's because there wasn't one. There wasn't a trucker takeover today. No, it was a monster trucker takeover. Swamp Thing's Tony Dixon was on today. And if you heard it and you enjoyed it, how would you like to be on it? We give you the keys to the station for an hour. You get to choose some of your favourite songs. Tell us a story from the road. 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If you want to get involved, grab the HGV1 app and hit that WhatsApp button. 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
2: With the latest from the My Travel Newsroom, I'm Luca Marshall. Starting on the M42 northbound junction 5A, where we're seeing delays of 10 to 15 minutes near Solihull. Meanwhile, on the M25 clockwise, seeing 5 and 6 has been an accident at Biggin Hill. Two lanes closed here, delays in excess of 35 minutes right now. A249 northbound to the B2005 and the A2500. Emergency bridge repairs are taking place. It's blocking a lane near Sittingbourne. Also on the M27 eastbound junction 8, a broken down vehicle has closed the lane at West End. Another broken down vehicle, this on the A34 southbound between the A272 and the A33 at Crawley, whilst on the M1 northbound between 14 and 15, some emergency resurfacing works taking place. That's blocking a lane near Havisham. A52 westbound, the exit for the A6514, we're seeing delays near Nottingham, whilst on the A417, both north and southbound carriageways are affected. It's between the A436 and the A419 junctions at Burnley. There's been an accident here, at least one lane closed in both directions, delays in both directions of around 20 minutes. M1 southbound between 39 and 40, a broken down vehicle is blocking the lane at Wakefield. At M65 eastbound between 11 and 12, an accident's closed the lane at Burnley. Minimal delays though, it would seem. Whilst on the M6 northbound between 18 and 19, a broken down vehicle is also blocking the lane at Northwich. In Scotland, the M8 westbound junction 19 Onslip, that remains closed today due to those continued

0: 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If you do spot any other issues, let us know. 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

What's better than talking about improving roads? Actually getting on and doing it. There's a major step forward for the A9 dualling programme in Scotland, with nearly £2 billion being lined up to complete the remaining sections between Perth and Inverness. For drivers, it means a future with a safer, more reliable route on one of Scotland's most important roads. It's not just about tarmac. The project is expected to create jobs, apprenticeships, training opportunities, and work for businesses right across the supply chain. So while the end result will be better journeys, the benefits are already starting, because good transport infrastructure doesn't just connect places, it creates opportunities as well. What road improvement has made the biggest difference to your working day? Now, I did do the North Coast 500, so I drove up that A9, and I can tell you, it needs that money spent on it.

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1: So Keir Starmer will meet the family of murdered student Henry Novak, whose treatment by police has triggered a political row. The private meeting will take place in Downing Street this afternoon. The Prime Minister has urged politicians to heed Novak's family's calls not to use the case to cause disturbances.
2: There are questions like, how do allegations of racism inform police decisions in cases like this? We do need to ask those questions.
1: New guidance on single-sex spaces is unworkable and unjust, the chairwoman of the Women and Equalities Committee has said. The Equality and Human Rights Commission's statutory guidance, published in May, confirmed that single-sex spaces must be on the basis of biological sex. Manchester City are considering legal action after Real Madrid presidential candidate Enrique Riquelme claimed he would sign Erling Haaland if elected. The Spanish businessman made the remarks during a television appearance on Wednesday as he promoted his bid to become Real Madrid's president. And the Princess of Wales has joined in a hospital cancer ward celebration for a young mother who completed her chemotherapy treatment. From Radio News Hub, I'm Johnny Holmes.
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1: Focused showers across northern and western areas overnight tonight. Otherwise, there will be clear spells. It will be breezy, especially in the north, and chilly in rural spots. Lows of 9 degrees.
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Still sounding so good. BB Rexha and Florida Georgia Line were meant to be, and before that was The Coral. It's Paul Marsh here on HGV One Drive Time. 8 minutes past five on your drive time home. I'm with you all the way through till 7 o'clock. Thank you very much for tuning in. Still to come in between now and the end of the show, we've got some trucking news for you, some entertainment. We'll look at what's going on in the sport alongside loads of great music. But right now, we are getting into our proper pump quiz questions. I've got three questions for you, three different levels of difficulty. But you do need to get three out of three if you want to get yourself a trucking point. We've made them a lot harder to come by lately. We used to give them out like they were candy. Now, you've really got to work for it. Here we go then with question number one on the easy category. Which planet is famous for its rings? I think that's a fairly easy one to start off with. Which planet is famous for its rings? Question number two on the medium level. Who wrote the novel The Hobbit? Question number two on the medium level. Who wrote the novel The Hobbit? And finally, question number three. This is where it gets tough on the expert level. What is the capital city of Kazakhstan? What is the capital city of Kazakhstan? Now, if you are a football fan, I'd say there's a good chance that you might get this one.

proper pub quiz question, so we really make you work hard for that trucking point. Now, you do have to get 3 out of 3 if you want to get yourself a trucking point. Question number one, which everybody should get correct. On the easy category, which planet is famous for its rings? The answer is Saturn. Everybody should be on 1 out of 1 right now. Question number two, on the medium category, who wrote the novel The Hobbit? I think this is one of those ones that if you don't know the answer, as soon as I tell you, you'll kick yourself. The answer is J.R.R. Tolkien. Well done to you if you are 2 for 2. All about the third question now on the expert level. What is the capital city of Kazakhstan? The football fans should know this one. The answer is Astana. Astana. The city was renamed Nur Sultan in 2019 before reverting to Astana in 2022. They feature quite a lot in the Champions League, which is why you should know that one. Well done to you if you got 3 out of 3. You have just earned yourself a trucking point. Right, here's Flat Out, Flat Broke and Ben Walker.

0: Sheeran here on HGV1. Keep getting in touch with us here in the studio. The social media is at HGV Radio. And of course, we are on WhatsApp. All you have to do is click the WhatsApp button on the HGV1 app and it'll take you straight through to us. We've got our trucking news coming up for you very shortly after your latest travel update.
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2: With the latest from My Travel Newsroom, I'm Luca Marshall. Starting on the A40 westbound between the A49 and the A4137. An accident is currently blocking your lane near Ross on Y. Also on the M25 clockwise at Junction 2, a broken down vehicle is causing delays near Dartford. M3 westbound, Junction 2 to 3, a broken down vehicle here as well. One lane currently closed near Ascot. Another broken down vehicle, this time on the M2 eastbound between Junctions 2 and 3. It's currently blocking two lanes. That's near Rochester. The A282 southbound at the junction with the A296, yet another broken down vehicle, this time blocking a lane near Dartford. Plus on the A34 southbound between the A303 and the A272, a broken down vehicle yet again blocking a lane, this time near Crawley. M40 southbound between junctions 11 and 10, a vehicle tyre change in progress here, one lane closed at Banbury. Plus on the M25 clockwise, junction 30, yet another broken down vehicle, this time blocking a lane at Belhouse. A14 eastbound between junctions 36 and 37, another broken down vehicle, this time blocking a lane near Newmarket. Whilst on the A38 eastbound between the B3352 and the A383, a broken down vehicle is also blocking a lane at Ashburton. Yet another broken down vehicle, this time blocking a lane on the M62 eastbound between junctions 18 and 19 at Bury. Whilst on the M60 clockwise, junction 9, a broken down vehicle is blocking a lane here as well at Trafford Park. Also on the M62 eastbound between junctions 11 and 12, yet another broken down vehicle, this time blocking a lane at Earlham. In Scotland, remaining relatively quiet, just the M74 northbound to mention. Junction 6 is a broken down vehicle here on the slip road, partially blocking one lane. If you do spot any of the problems, let us know. The WhatsApp travel line is always 0330 001 1007.
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0: Social G, Zubin and Paul Timmich there. It's Paul Marsh here on HGV1 and it's time for your trucking news. Only 4 in 10 transport operators are confident they can survive the new current surge in fuel prices, according to a new RHA survey. Diesel prices have risen by 35% since the start of the Iran conflict 3 months ago, with average prices now above 182 pence per litre and close to 200 pence at some motorway service stations. The RHA says rising fuel costs are creating serious cash flow pressures for operators already working on very tight margins. It's calling on the government to introduce an essential user rebate, delay planned fuel duty increases, and scrap proposals to link fuel duty rises to inflation, warning that without support, more transport businesses could face an uncertain future. You can read that full story at motortransport.co.uk. Got a track from Don Henley coming up right after your latest sports headlines.
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2: Opening batter Emilio Gay's first innings for England ended early on a rain-affected opening day of the first test against New Zealand at Lord's. The tourists won the toss and put England into bat with Gay out for 8 in just the 6th over. Tottenham have reportedly had a bid for defender Jan-Paul van Hekker turned down by Brighton. Spurs boss Roberto De Zerbi worked with the Dutch international during his time in charge on the south coast. England World Cup final hat-trick hero Sir Geoff Hurst thinks the current side can go a long way in the tournaments in the US, Canada and Mexico. He believes Thomas Tuchel's squad should at least be targeting a place in the last 4.
3: I'd be very, very disappointed if we didn't get it at the very least. Being third or fourth favourite, get at least the semi-final. I'm very bitterly disappointed if we don't get that far.
2: And tributes have been paid to former Ireland and British and Irish Lions back row Fergus Slattery, who's died at the age of 77.

on HGV One Drive Time, the station for truckers. Thank you very much for tuning in on your Thursday afternoon. Just gone 5:30. Labour is under fire again after the Department for Transport spent almost £36,000 on a study which, among other things, concluded that people who use trains regularly are less likely to own a car and that people in London are more likely to travel by train. Critics have branded it a waste of taxpayers' money, arguing the findings are pretty obvious and that the money could have been better spent improving services. To be fair to the Department of Transport, they say the report went much deeper, identifying dozens of barriers to rail travel, including accessibility issues, confusing ticketing, concerns about value for money, and practical problems like travelling with luggage. But you can see why people are raising an eyebrow, because £36,000 is a lot of money to spend, discovering that people without cars use trains more often. The bigger question is this: should government spend money researching why people don't use public transport, or is it already obvious that if trains were cheaper, simpler, and more reliable, more people would use them?

0: few days away from the next Truck Fest. It's coming to Truck Fest South at the Newbury Showground, Newbury, in Saturday the 13th and Sunday the 14th of June. Why do I say Newbury Showground in Newbury? I mean, that's pretty damn obvious. I don't know why I do that. Right, there are going to be all the usual hundreds of trucks on display. Swamp Thing's going to be there, fresh from getting involved in the Trucker Takeover. Broke FMX, I wonder if we can get them in a Trucker Takeover. Live music, Gladiators are going to be there, Athena's going to be there on Saturday, Apollo on Sunday. I met him at Lincoln. He's a lovely guy, but he's absolutely huge. Public gates are open at 9 a.m. on Saturday and Sunday. Truckfest.co.uk if you want to grab your tickets on that one. Big hello to Natasha in Southampton and also Jeff in Portsmouth. There's a bit of a South Coast convoy going on there. I don't know if you guys are friendly or if you guys are like that Southampton-Portsmouth rivalry, but if you are running the M27, enjoy it while it is moving, because it is not always guaranteed, by the way. 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Of course, you can click that WhatsApp button on the HGV One app. Got music from Kygo and Sandro Cavazza coming up very shortly after your latest travel update.
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2: With the latest from the My Travel Newsroom, I'm Luke Marshall. Starting on the A40 westbound between the A49 and the A4137, an accident is currently blocking a lane near Ross on Wye. Whilst on the M25 clockwise at Junction 2, a broken down vehicle is causing delays near Dartford. M3 westbound, Junction 2 to 3, a broken down vehicle here as well. One lane currently closed near Ascot. Another broken down vehicle, this time on the M2 eastbound between Junctions 2 and 3. It's currently blocking two lanes. That's near Rochester. The A282 southbound at the junction with the A296, yet another broken down vehicle, this time blocking a lane near Dartford. Whilst on the A34 southbound between the A303 and the A272, a broken down vehicle yet again blocking a lane, this time near Crawley. M40 southbound between Junctions 11 and 10, a vehicle tyre change in progress here. One lane closed at Banbury. Whilst on the M25 clockwise, Junction 30, yet another broken down vehicle, this time blocking a lane at Belhouse. A14 eastbound between Junctions 36 and 37, another broken down vehicle, this time blocking a lane near Newmarket. Whilst on the A38 eastbound between the B3352 and the A383, a broken down vehicle is also blocking a lane at Ashburton. Yet another broken down vehicle, this time blocking a lane on the M62 eastbound between Junctions 18 and 19 at Bury. Whilst on the M60 clockwise, Junction 9, a broken down vehicle is blocking a lane here as well at Trafford Park. Also on the M62 eastbound between Junctions 11 and 12, yet another broken down vehicle, this time blocking a lane at Earlham. In Scotland, remaining relatively quiet, just the M74 northbound to mention. Junction 6 is a broken down vehicle here on the slip road, partially blocking one lane. If you do spot any of the problems, let us know. The WhatsApp travel line is always 0330 001 1007.
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1: Keir Starmer is meeting the family of murdered student Henry Novak, whose treatment by police has triggered a political row. The Prime Minister has urged politicians to heed Novak's family's calls not to use the case to cause disturbances.
2: Always remembering what Henry's family are saying, which is, please don't use this to whip up division.
1: A driver who mowed down and killed a purely innocent boy as he walked along a pavement has been told he will serve at least 30 years in prison. A judge said 16-year-old Abdullah Yeza Talab was in the wrong place at the wrong time when Zulkarnain Ahmed, aged 21, hit him. TikTok users are being warned not to share their tax details online after the discovery of a suspected £153 million fraud scam. It comes after two Romanian men, aged 22 and 25, were arrested by HMRC officers in East London on April the 23rd. And a boost in demand for electric vehicles drove the UK's new car market to its strongest May sales performance since before the coronavirus pandemic. That's the latest from Radio News Hub. I'm Johnny Holmes.
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1: Focused showers across northern and western areas overnight tonight, otherwise there will be clear spells. It will be breezy, especially in the north, and chilly in rural spots. Lows of 9 degrees.
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1: Lonely road, take me on.

Machine Gun Kelly and Jelly Roll with Lonely Road, and before that was American Authors. It's Paul Marsh here on HGV1. Thank you very much for tuning in. Thursday afternoon turns into Thursday evening, 9 minutes past six. I'm with you for another 51 minutes. Right, I have got music from Florida Georgia Line and Luke Combs coming up very, very shortly. Just remember, the Road Transport Expo is coming to the NAEC in Stoneleigh in Warwickshire, June 30th to the 2nd of July. Registration's open and it is completely free. They really want you to get hands-on. There's a ride and drive experience. If you want to take a brand new truck for a spin, just make sure you bring your license. They're going to be talking about all of the things that actually matter, like fuel safety and, of course, keeping your fleet legal. It is a working show for a working industry, which is why we are going to be there broadcasting the Transport News Hour live on stage on the Wednesday. So get that

The great Thin Lizzy with The Boys Are Back in Town. Cheeky shout going out to Norman in Warrington and also Denise in Liverpool. Somewhere on the M62 right now, probably watching someone miss their junction and then suddenly discovering a whole new county. Stay safe, enjoy the ride, and make sure you keep it locked to HGV.

0: Keep getting in touch in all the usual ways if you want to shout out via our socials or our WhatsApp. Just remember, taco rules can be a little bit of a headache, but here's a stat worth knowing. Over 40% of DVSA road checks last year found that some kind of driver hours had an issue. Most were minor mistakes, but the fines do soon add up, so a quick daily double check before you set off can definitely save you a load of hassle if you get pulled over.
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2: With the latest from the My Travel Newsroom, I'm Luke Marshall. Starting on the A40 westbound between the A49 and the A4137, an accident is currently blocking a lane near Ross on Wye. Ross on the M25 clockwise at Junction 2, a broken down vehicle is causing delays near Dartford. M3 westbound, Junction 2 to 3, a broken down vehicle here as well. One lane currently closed near Ascot. Another broken down vehicle, this time on the M2 eastbound between junctions 2 and 3. It's currently blocking two lanes. That's near Rochester. The A282 southbound at the junction with the A296. Yet another broken down vehicle, this time blocking a lane near Dartford. That's on the A34 southbound between the A303 and the A272. A broken down vehicle yet again blocking a lane, this time near Crawley. M40 southbound between junctions 11 and 10. A vehicle tyre change in progress here. One lane closed at Banbury. That's on the M25 clockwise, junction 30, yet another broken down vehicle, this time blocking a lane at Belhouse. A14 eastbound between junctions 36 and 37. Another broken down vehicle, this time blocking a lane near Newmarket. Was on the A38 eastbound between the B3352 and the A383. A broken down vehicle is also blocking a lane at Ashburton. Yet another broken down vehicle, this time blocking a lane on the M62 eastbound between junctions 18 and 19 at Bury. Was on the M60 clockwise, junction 9. A broken down vehicle is blocking a lane here as well at Trafford Park. Also on the M62 eastbound between junctions 11 and 12, yet another broken down vehicle, this time blocking a lane at Earlham. In Scotland, remaining relatively quiet, just the M74 northbound to mention. Junction 6 is a broken down vehicle here on the slip road, partially blocking one lane. If you do spot any of the problems, let us know. The WhatsApp travel line is always 0330 001 1007.
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0: known for a while that it was coming, but now we know what it's going to be called. The new Universal United Kingdom Resort is set to open in Bedfordshire in 2031, with its owners hoping that it will become the most visited theme park in Europe. Universal Destinations and Experiences says that it will invest $5 billion into the resort itself, while the government is putting in $1.3 billion towards roads, rail links and infrastructure to help cope with the expected 8.5 million visitors a year. Now, the obvious question is whether that is money well spent. On one hand, it is a huge amount of public money. On the other, if it creates thousands of jobs, attracts tourists from around the world, and boosts the economy for decades, supporters would argue that it is an investment rather than a cost. Either way, if they get this right, family trips to Orlando might suddenly have a very serious UK rival.
1: HGV One Sport.
2: Opening batter Emilio Gay's first innings for England ended early on a rain-affected opening day of the first test against New Zealand at Lord's. The tourists won the toss and put England into bat with Gay out for eight in just the sixth over. Tottenham have reportedly had a bid for defender Jan-Paul van Hekker turned down by Brighton. Spurs boss Roberto Di Zerbi worked with the Dutch international during his time in charge on the south coast. England World Cup final hat-trick hero Sir Geoff Hurst thinks the current side can go a long way in the tournaments in the US, Canada and Mexico. He believes Thomas Tuchel's squad should at least be targeting a place in the last four.
3: I'd be very, very disappointed if we didn't get it at the very least. Being third or fourth favourite, get at least the semi-final. I'm very bitterly disappointed if we don't get that far.
2: And tributes have been paid to former Ireland and British and Irish Lions back row Fergus Slattery, who's died at the age of 77.
1: In the cab and on your smart speaker.

Summer Trading with Drop the Pilot, Paul Marsh here on HGV1. Let's have a look at what's going on in the world of sport. We'll start with cricket. It has not been a good day for England. First day of the test against New Zealand at Lords today. Yeah, not been a very, very good one at all. Apparently, Manchester City are considering legal action after Real Madrid presidential candidate promised to sign Erling Haaland. Do you know what? The presidential elections out there in Spain for Real Madrid and Barcelona are really, really weird. It's like, how can you promise to sign a player, like, if you get in power without actually being in power? And you, I just don't get how that works. It's very, very strange. Very, very strange indeed. But there's, so everything is the building up to the World Cup. That is kind of still kicking off around that one. A few friendlies last night, some other bits and pieces going on. Holland lost 1-0 to Algeria last night. I don't know if these have got anything to do with, you know, whether it's going to have any impact in the World Cup at all. Italy, of course, who are not going to be there, only 1-0 winners over Luxembourg, which is maybe, just maybe, why they didn't make it to the World Cup finals. More friendlies tonight. Northern Ireland are at home to Guinea. An interesting one between Iran and Mali. Of course, lots of expectation with Iran going to the World Cup. Spain have got Iraq, which again is another one to keep an eye on. Sweden versus Greece and France versus the Ivory Coast, all in friendlies tonight. It is 1 week from today when the World Cup kicks off, the game between Mexico and South Africa. It's an 8 p.m. kickoff here in the UK. I was really, really, really looking forward to watching it until I realised that is the day that I fly home from holiday, and I will either be in the air when the game is on or I will be in the car on the way home. So no, I will not get to watch that one.

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2: With the latest from the My Travel Newsroom, I'm Luca Marshall. Starting on the A40 westbound between the A49 and the A4137. An accident is currently blocking a lane near Ross on Wye. Ross on the M25 clockwise at Junction 2. A broken down vehicle is causing delays near Dartford. M3 westbound, Junction 2 to 3. A broken down vehicle here as well. One lane currently closed near Ascot. Another broken down vehicle, this time on the M2 eastbound between junctions 2 and 3. It's currently blocking two lanes. That's near Rochester. The A282 southbound at the junction with the A296. Yet another broken down vehicle. This time blocking a lane near Dartford. That's on the A34 southbound between the A303 and the A272. A broken down vehicle yet again blocking a lane, this time near Crawley. M40 southbound between junctions 11 and 10. A vehicle tyre change in progress here. One lane closed at Banbury. That's on the M25 clockwise, junction 30, yet another broken down vehicle, this time blocking a lane at Belhouse. A14 eastbound between junctions 36 and 37. Another broken down vehicle, this time blocking a lane near Newmarket. Whilst on the A38 eastbound between the B3352 and the A383, a broken down vehicle is also blocking a lane at Ashburton. Yet another broken down vehicle, this time blocking a lane on the M62 eastbound between junctions 18 and 19 at Bury. Whilst on the M60 clockwise, junction 9, a broken down vehicle is blocking a lane here as well at Trafford Park. Also on the M62 eastbound between junctions 11 and 12, yet another broken down vehicle, this time blocking a lane at Earlham. In Scotland, remaining relatively quiet, just the M74 northbound to mention. Junction 6 is a broken down vehicle here on the slip road, partially blocking one lane. If you do spot any of the problems, let us know. The WhatsApp travel line is always 0330 001 1007.
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brilliant David Bowie with Ashes to Ashes. It's Paul Marsh and that's me done for another day. Simon Marshall's up next. He's going to be with you through till 10 o'clock and then Darren Altman will be on after that. Tony Dibbin is waking up with you nice and early from 6 a.m. tomorrow morning and Mikey Faulkner's in the hot seat from 9. He's got his top 10 at 10 tomorrow. That is all about 2011. I will be back from 4 o'clock with Foot Down Friday. Stay safe on the roads. Give us a call when you get there. I'll leave you with Room 5.

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1: Keir Starmer has accused Elon Musk of trying to whip up division in the UK over Henry Novak's murder. He says Britain needs to remain tolerant.
2: I've tried to do a nationalist case as being grounded in what they must be going through. Yes, we need to answer those questions. Yes, I think it's right that there may need to be changes. We shouldn't shy away from that, not for one moment. But how we conduct ourselves now as politicians is really important. And I call on all politicians, all politicians.
1: Meanwhile, two men have been charged following disorder in Southampton on Tuesday. It took place in response to 18-year-old Henry Novak's murder. Britain's only serving female commando has been named amongst the three victims of a helicopter crash in Devon. Lieutenant Lily Mae Fisher, who's 31, died alongside 42-year-old Lieutenant Commander Chris Grayson and 24-year-old Petty Officer Owen Green following the incident at Sowerton Down on Wednesday. And London Underground drivers staged their second strike of the week today, causing fresh disruption for travellers in the capital. From Radio News Hub, I'm Johnny Holmes.
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1: Focused showers across northern and western areas overnight tonight. Otherwise, there will be clear spells. It will be breezy, especially in the north, and chilly in rural spots. Lows of 9 degrees.
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Wind and Fire, September, and Arctic Monkeys, Fluorescent Adolescent, kicking off another hour here at HGV1. My thanks to Paul Marsh for the last few hours. Hi, you're with Simon here on the evening show, playing for you very soon, Io and Miles Smith. This is No Doubt, Hey Baby.

0: 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Kevin Swallow delving into the latest news in truck and haulage, and he'll be on stage on the Wednesday at the Road Transport Expo, which is on in the NAEC Stoneleigh in Warwickshire from June 30th to July 2nd. 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Right, Nickelback and Huey Lewis and the News play next here at HGV1.
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Like that a lot. Drake McCain, it's called Take Me Home. It was Huey Lewis in the News, The Power of Love on before that. Here at HGV1. Good evening, I'm Simon. Hope you've had a great Thursday. Milky's Just the Way You Are coming up soon. This is Blink 182, I Miss You.

0: TikTok. There's Melky, Just the Way You Are, here at HGV1, the station for truckers, powered by Truckfest. 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If you did, nominations are now closed. Only just closed a few days ago, actually. Your chance to win an iRoad FX2 Pro dash cam, which I looked up online, actually. Very cool. Just to let you know, they're going to be announcing the winner in July. So good luck if you entered. On the way before 8 tonight then, I've got some David Guetta and Coil Array and Anne-Marie.
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2: 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I'm Peter T. Join me on the highway Sunday from 7. 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

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I'm glad that I got you, and it's alright. You got you.

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1: Prime Minister Keir Starmer has said he was profoundly humbled to meet the family of murdered student Henry Novak. Andy Hoyle has this report.
2: The family of murdered student Henry Novak have left Downing Street after a private hour-long meeting with the Prime Minister. Sir Keir has been critical of what he has called attempts to whip up division by Reform UK leader Nigel Farage and Elon Musk over Henry's treatment against the wishes of the student's family. Meanwhile, two men have been charged following disorder in Southampton on Tuesday. It happened in response to the sentencing of 18-year-old Henry Novak's murderer Vikram Digwa, who was jailed for life on Monday.
1: Three Royal Navy personnel killed in a helicopter crash during a training exercise in Devon have been named by the Ministry of Defence. Lieutenant Lily Mae Fisher, Lieutenant Commander Chris Gayson and Petty Officer Owen Green died when a Merlin MK4 helicopter came down on Wednesday. And London Underground drivers have staged their second strike of the week, causing fresh disruption for travellers across the capital. From Radio News Hub, I'm Johnny Holmes.
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1: Focused showers across northern and western areas overnight tonight. Otherwise, there will be clear spells. It will be breezy, especially in the north, and chilly in rural spots. Lows of 9 degrees.
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0: Shabuzi, Born to Die, here at HGV1, the station for truckers, powered by Truckfest. Hello, I'm Simon. 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

0: HGV1 plays Post Malone with Circles. Hello, I'm Simon here on the evening show. Do you have an early start in the morning? Make sure you start your day with Tony Dibbin. He's here tomorrow morning from 6 o'clock. Great music, those travel news, and he'll be delving into transport and haulage news updates for you as well. And he'll always put a smile on your face. I don't know how he does it. He's just one of those people that naturally makes you smile. So give him a listen. Hey, I've got a brilliant piano classic coming up for you very soon from the 80s. And also some Sash playing soon as well.
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1: The Prime Minister has met the family of murdered student Henry Novak at Downing Street for a private meeting lasting around an hour. Andy Hoyle has more.
2: Profoundly humbled, that's how the Prime Minister described feeling during the meeting. He pledged to take whatever actions required following the case which has sparked a political row. Sir Keir has also accused Elon Musk and Nigel Farage of trying to whip up division in the UK over the murder. Meanwhile, two men have been charged after disorder in Southampton following the sentencing of 18-year-old Henry Novak. Novak's killer, Vikram Digwa, who was jailed for life on Monday.
1: A driver who killed a 16-year-old boy after mounting a pavement while targeting a group of e-bike riders has been jailed for life with a minimum term of 30 years. A judge said Abdulayaz Taleb was in the wrong place at the wrong time when he was struck by Zulkarnain Ahmed's car in Sheffield last year. And Liverpool have appointed Andoni Iraola as their new head coach. The 43-year-old is understood to have signed a two-year contract. From Radio News Hub, I'm Johnny Holmes.
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1: Showers gradually becoming more focused across northern and western areas overnight. Otherwise, there will be clear spells, breezy in the north and chilly in rural spots with lows of 9 degrees.
0: Now, Simon Marshall on HGV One.

Tramp logical song. And who would have thought that speeding it all up and then putting a big kicking beat behind it would make it sound great in the noughties? Well, Scooter did, and it was absolutely superb. This is Walk the Moon, Shut Up and Dance.

0: He is one to watch. Rising star Cammy Barnes, Highland Runaway, here at HGV1, the station for truckers, powered by Truckfest. And if you're on tonight and working through the night, Darren Altman here after 10 o'clock on The Late Show. He's got some great music lined up for you, including some Monaco, Manic Street Preachers, and Post Malone. In the meantime, though, I'm sticking on some tunes from Bruno Mars and Steppenwolf next.
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one of the biggest earworms of 2026 so far, I reckon. What do you think? Bruno Mars, I Just Might. Good evening, this is Simon at HGV1. We are the home of Mornings with Mikey, back tomorrow from 9, and he's got a brand new top 10 at 10 for you. This is

0: Kygo, Comrade, Firestone and Oasis, Don't Look Back in Anger, making up the soundtrack to Thursday evening, 4th of June, 2026. Hello, I'm Simon. Thank you very much indeed for switching on. I hope you've had a good day. Maybe you're still out there working tonight, or maybe you've just got back from a very long day. You're welcome to stick around for a great soundtrack topic, drive and Portugal the Man playing before 10.
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There's new Ben Walker at HGV1. It's called Vanilla Ice. Thank you very much indeed for hanging out with me tonight. I'm Simon, here on the evening show, Monday to Thursday from 7 till 10. After 10 tonight, Darren Altman's here. He's lined up Monaco, Bailey Zimmerman, and also MC Saar and the Real McCoy for you. Right now, this is CC Benison, finally.

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1: Prime Minister Keir Starmer has said he was profoundly humbled to meet the family of murdered student Henry Novak and will take whatever action is required to right the wrongs in the case. Andy Hoyle has this report.
2: The family of murdered student Henry Novak have left Downing Street after a private hour-long meeting with the Prime Minister. Sir Keir has been critical of what he has called attempts to whip up division by Reform UK leader Nigel Farage and Elon Musk over Henry's treatment against the wishes of the student's family. Meanwhile, two men have been charged following disorder in Southampton on Tuesday. It happened in response to the sentencing of 18-year-old Henry Novak's murderer Vikram Digwa, who was jailed for life on Monday.
1: Two men have been arrested as part of an investigation into a suspected £153 million tax fraud linked to videos posted on TikTok. HM Revenue and Customs says users were allegedly offered financial rewards in exchange for sharing tax details. And the Princess of Wales joined in to celebrate a young mother who completed her chemotherapy treatment. From Radio News Hub, I'm Johnny Holmes.
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1: Showers gradually becoming more focused across northern and western areas overnight. Otherwise, there will be clear spells. Breezy in the north and chilly in rural spots with lows of 9 degrees.
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Coming up to 10 past 10, this is HGV1, the station for truckers. This is Darren Altman with the last HGV1 Late Show of the Week. Good evening.

0: So I hope you've had a good Thursday. Are you ready for the weekend? I've got a great show for you tonight, including loads of great music. In a moment, I'm going to play my theme song, Kings of Leon, Sex on Fire.
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yes, what a great tune. Luke Combs, Saturday Night on HGV1. We're going to play that one for Mitch, listening all the way in Spain. Buenas tardes, Mitchell. And don't forget, tomorrow we are gearing up for Foot Down Friday. We're revving up for the weekend, serving back-to-back big tunes, doing your shout-outs and creating the ultimate Friday vibe. You can get involved by dropping your song suggestions on our socials at HGV Radio, WhatsApping us at 07785 104224, or hitting the WhatsApp button on the HGV One app. Then all you have to do is turn it up for Foot Down Fridays. We kick off right after the top 10 at 10 with Mikey. He's got a good one tomorrow, 2011. It is your perfect start to the weekend.

0: And I've got Levelers right after this important message.
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HGV1, the station for truckers. We are powered by Truckfest. And I know what you're thinking. Darren, you've just gone a whole hour without mentioning you-know-who. 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
1: The Prime Minister has met the family of murdered student Henry Novak at Downing Street for a private meeting lasting around an hour. Andy Hoyle has more.
2: Profoundly humbled. That's how the Prime Minister described feeling during the meeting. He pledged to take whatever actions required following the case which has sparked a political row. Sir Keir has also accused Elon Musk and Nigel Farage of trying to whip up division in the UK over the murder. Meanwhile, two men have been charged after disorder in Southampton following the sentencing of 18-year-old Henry Novak. Novak's killer, Vikram Digwa, who was jailed for life on Monday.
1: A driver who killed a 16-year-old boy after mounting a pavement while targeting a group of e-bike riders has been jailed for life with a minimum term of 30 years. A judge said Abdulayaz Taleb was in the wrong place at the wrong time when he was struck by Zulkarnain Ahmed's car in Sheffield last year. And Liverpool have appointed Andoni Iraola as their new head coach. The 43-year-old is understood to have signed a two-year contract. From Radio News Hub, I'm Johnny Holmes.
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1: Showers gradually becoming more focused across northern and western areas overnight. Otherwise, there will be clear spells, breezy in the north and chilly in rural spots with lows of 9 degrees.
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Darren Altman on the HGV One Late Show. So it appears that Katie Price is reportedly starting to accept that her marriage to Lee Andrews may be over. After flying to Dubai, where he's been held in prison over fraud allegations, apparently he needs at least $100,000 to secure his lease, but reports claim Katie doesn't want to pay it after being misled about his finances. Oh my word, do you know, I cannot believe that this is over. I mean, they seem so happy together. What with her living in England and him living in Dubai, never seeing each other, him being held captive at gunpoint. Oh, it seemed like a marriage made in heaven.

0: funky is that? Bianca Brown and Nelly on HGV1, and I got a proper headbanger. Imagine Dragons' Believer next.
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Gearing up for the weekend on HGV1. It's going to be absolutely pants on Saturday. Thunder, lightning and showers all day and most of next week. And I got a theory. My theory is that all the seasons have shifted 2 months. You think drip, drip, drop little April showers when we were young? Well, it now happens in June. I mean, just stick your head out the window. And seasons seem to go on forever. Summer used to stop in September. It goes on till October, and sometimes even November's nice. Do you agree? Get in touch. Let me know.

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1: Prime Minister Keir Starmer has said he was profoundly humbled to meet the family of murdered student Henry Novak and will take whatever action is required to right the wrongs in the case. Andy Hoyle has this report.
2: The family of murdered student Henry Novak have left Downing Street after a private hour-long meeting with the Prime Minister. Sir Keir has been critical of what he has called attempts to whip up division by Reform UK leader Nigel Farage and Elon Musk over Henry's treatment against the wishes of the student's family. Meanwhile, two men have been charged following disorder in Southampton on Tuesday. It happened in response to the sentencing of 18-year-old Henry Novak's murderer Vikram Digwa, who was jailed for life on Monday.
1: Two men have been arrested as part of an investigation into a suspected £153 million tax fraud linked to videos posted on TikTok. HM Revenue and Customs says users were allegedly offered financial rewards in exchange for sharing tax details. And the Princess of Wales joined in to celebrate a young mother who completed her chemotherapy treatment. From Radio News Hub, I'm Johnny Holmes.
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1: Showers gradually becoming more focused across northern and western areas overnight. Otherwise, there will be clear spells, breezy in the north and chilly in rural spots with lows of 9 degrees.
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0: above you.
1: What's his name again? Oh, yeah, Ed Sheeran. Yeah, he needs to release more music, though. He's not prolific enough, is he? It is officially The Weeknd. I'm calling it Friday the 5th of June.

0: makes me sick.
1: Fast approaching midnight as we turn Thursday into Friday. Don't go anywhere. After the news, I've got classic Kaiser Chiefs.
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Well, if you've been here since 10 o'clock, thank you so much. I am out of here. Craig Patterson's up after the news at 1, taking you through till 6. I will be back Sunday evening for more music and nonsense. Have a fantastic weekend and stay safe. I'll speak to you soon.

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1: The Prime Minister has met the family of murdered student Henry Novak at Downing Street for a private meeting lasting around an hour. Andy Hoyle has more.
2: Profoundly humbled, that's how the Prime Minister described feeling during the meeting. He pledged to take whatever actions required following the case which has sparked a political row. Sir Keir has also accused Elon Musk and Nigel Farage of trying to whip up division in the UK over the murder. Meanwhile, two men have been charged after disorder in Southampton following the sentencing of 18-year-old Henry Novak. Novak's killer, Vikram Digwa, who was jailed for life on Monday.
1: A driver who killed a 16-year-old boy after mounting a pavement while targeting a group of e-bike riders has been jailed for life with a minimum term of 30 years. A judge said Abdulayaz Taleb was in the wrong place at the wrong time when he was struck by Zulkarnain Ahmed's car in Sheffield last year. And Liverpool have appointed Andoni Iraola as their new head coach. The 43-year-old is understood to have signed a 2-year contract. From Radio News Hub, I'm Johnny Holmes.
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